Bilko and Jay for breakfast. Jonesy and Amanda for the drive home. And a feel-good workday for better music and more of it right across the day. 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

0: It's Giorgio Moroder, Philip Hoke here at Zinc 96 as we play better music, more of it. And together in Electric Dreams. And hello, it's Jace here together with you with more hits on the way very shortly from Neil Diamond, the Choir Boys, and also Fleetwood Mac. And back tomorrow morning, the $1,000 secret sound. This is it. Yeah, any idea what that is? Whatever you do, don't say these answers.
1: Would it be jade slicing into a crusty loaf of homemade bread?
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0: It's almost 11 o'clock here at Zinc 96 with Jace this morning. Got your latest news, sport and weather shortly. Then more of those hits to follow. Got Heart, Green Day and this classic.
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7: Good morning, I'm James Royce. Australia's now bagged 150 medals in Glasgow, including another 10 on the penultimate day's action. Seven of these were on the track, while there was also success in the boxing and in the velodrome. Among the highlights, our men's 4x100-metre relay team bagging gold, while our women swept the mile. But there was a huge shock in the netball. Our diamonds went down to Jamaica in their semi-final, meaning they'll now face England for bronze. Double trouble when it comes to the cost of living, with experts warning ending the fuel excise discount from tomorrow will have a flow-on effect to other businesses. AMP Chief Economist Shane Oliver's told Seven that includes the supermarket checkout.
8: It will show up, I guess, in the next couple of months. You've got an increased fuel levy that could have an impact. And then, of course, you've got the flow-on to some of the underlying prices.
7: A person has been arrested over Friday night's stabbing that's left a man fighting for life in Perth, while a teenager's died after being struck by a car on Adelaide's Hindley Street. And the deputy Liberal leaders tried to put to bed talk of a coalition with One Nation or even a minority government with Pauline Hanson's party. Jane Humes responded on the ABC to comments from the Shadow Housing Minister, who believes his party should be pragmatic.
9: There is no plans to have a coalition with One Nation. Mm-hmm. That is our commitment. We are already in coalition. We plan to govern as a coalition, as a Liberal National coalition, as we have done for 80 years.
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7: Round 22 of the NRL continues this afternoon in Cronulla, where the Sharks take on the Bunnies. Later, Adam Dewey's back for the West Tigers, who'll face the Eels in Parramatta. Last night, the Knights officially ended the Broncos' hopes of going back-to-back with a 30-6 win at Suncorp. It's a reality that's left Brisbane veteran Pat Garrigan feeling flat.
10: Yeah, thoroughly disappointed, mate. Obviously, it's something each individual sets out to achieve at the start of every year, let alone on the back of last year. But yeah, I'm not going to play victim to it.
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11: Might be a couple of showers around today. 21 our top, expecting those strong southerlies to hang around over the next 24 hours. Overnight of 8 tomorrow, 22 and partly cloudy for Monday with some morning showers. Tuesday, 24 partly cloudy with morning fog. Overnights of 5 degrees into next week.
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0: It's Zig 96 as we play better music and more of it, U2, Sweetest Thing. You know, they originally released that as a B-side to Where the Streets Have No Name back in 1988. 10 years later, they released it as a single and it went straight to number one. Huge hit that Bono actually wrote about his wife when he, you know, had a little bit of a tiff, bit of an argument, bit of a fight. And he wrote that and all kissed and made up. All was sweet after that. Sweetest Thing indeed. It's Jase here. Great songs on the way. Very shortly, Dexys, Midnight Runners, Pink Floyd, and got this up next. I'm never, never 70s. I'm never, never 70s. Yeah, Skyhawk's next. Here is Zinc 96.
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1: 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Your favourites from the 90s and 2000s. Yeah. 60s and 70s tracks that stand the test of time. 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

0: It's almost midday. Here is Zeke96 with Jace this afternoon. Got your latest news, sport and weather shortly. And we'll roll out the Bee Gees, Huey Lewis and a bit of Robbie Williams. If you're out and about the roads, here's Adzi to check them.
1: Zeke96, time saver traffic.
2: Busy conditions at the moment for your run in through Blyblyblyblyblyblyblyblyblyblyblyblyblyblyblyblyblyblyblyblyblyblyblyblyblyblyblyblyblyblyblyblyblyblyblyblyblyblyblyblyblyblyblyblyblyblyblyblyblyblyblyblyblyblyblyblyblyblyblyblyblyblyblyblyblyblyblyblyblyblyblyblyblyblyblyblyblyblyblyblyblyblyblyblyblyblyblyblyblyblyblyblyblyblyblyblyblyblyblyblyblyblyblyblyblyblyblyblyblyblyblyblyblyblyblyblyblyblyblyblyblyblyblyblyblyblyblyblyblyblyblyblyblyb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
6: Hi, I'm James Royce. Let's start in Glasgow, where Australia's added another 10 gold medals on the penultimate day of action at the Com Games. That takes our total number of medals to 158, with 65 gold, 41 silver and 52 bronze. That is miles ahead of second-placed England, who picked up 26 gold. Back home, and the Shadow Energy Minister's comfortable with the fuel excise cut ending tonight, bringing to an end the 16-cent a litre discount. It means filling up from tomorrow will cost around $9 more. Dan Tehan's told News 24 he always reviewed the relief as being temporary.
7: And it's given enough time now for us to be able to get our fuel supplies in order. Hopefully we'll be able to get a resolution to the war.
6: Daniel Morcombe's parents have joined the push for a national register of alleged child abusers. Bruce and Denise Morcombe say parents deserve to know if someone accused of these crimes is working at their children's childcare centre. The US has updated its travel advisory to the Middle East. It's urging Americans already there to leave now or prepare to do so, and those planning to go to think again. An 18-year-old man has died after being hit by a car on Adelaide's Hindley Street, and the highly anticipated master plan for the Brisbane Olympic precinct is out today. It includes two huge pedestrian bridges linking the main stadium and pool to the closest train station.
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6: We're off to Cronulla as round 22 of the NRL continues the Savo, with the Sharks at home to the Bunnies. Later, the West Tigers host the Eels, with Adam Dewey returning after refusing to play in last week's clash with Canberra. Last night, the Knights snapped a three-game losing streak, ending Brisbane's title defence in the process. Newcastle's 30-6 win, delighting coach Justin Holbrook.
8: Yeah, really happy. We've come off a few weeks of, you know, competing hard and just falling short. So to come up here tonight and have that performance, yeah, I'm really thrilled.
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9: Down to 8 degrees overnight, 22 with showers tomorrow, partly cloudy day. Foggy start Tuesday, 24 the max overnight of 8 degrees. Down to 5 in the early hours of Wednesday morning, 25 and partly cloudy.
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Gilco and Jay for breakfast. Jonesy and Amanda for the drive home. And the Feel Good Workday for better music and more of it right across the day. 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

0: Bon Jovi's debut hit, Living on a Prayer, as we play better music and more of it here at Zinc 96 with Jace this afternoon. More hits on the way very shortly, Procol Harum, Belinda Carlisle and Dragon amongst them. And this is a bit of hit, the Mustard Mash. Bilko and Jade back tomorrow morning giving you the final tickets, okay, to the Gympie Mustard this year. Their four-day camping tickets, absolutely superb. Now, what you got to do is beat Bilko's organ. Now, before you start getting any suspicious ideas, I'm talking musically there, right? I think he's going to play a bit of a tune and you got to guess what that is. You do that, you win those Mustard tickets, all part of Mustard Mash with Bilko and Jade back tomorrow morning here at Zinc.
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1: Good afternoon. South-southeasterly winds up over 15 knots on the stronger gusts. Next tide's a low tide around 4, and there's a solid metre plus of easterly swell at 7 to 8 second intervals. Check the southern corner of Alexander Bay, Coolum and the Bays as the tide drops out. Maroochydore through to Alex. On the southern end, Moffat's and Dickey Beach. 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
2: A few delays at the moment as you're getting through to Wantern. We do have some ongoing roadworks happening on Hilton Terrace and Memorial up there. It is a bit of a slow run in each direction. Also, some minor delays, Eney Creek Road and Heathland Drive just coming through Sunshine Beach. Minor delays also Wyber Road around the farmers markets, but mostly clear at the moment on David Lowway. And no big delays to report at the moment also on the Bruce Highway in each direction. Will retirement living suit you? 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Search Aveo Open Homes to RSVP. It's Paul with all the latest traffic right here on Zinc 96.
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6: I'm John Fabris. A gunman's among multiple fatalities and injuries in a U.S. mass shooting at a restaurant in Twin Falls, Idaho. Police Chief Matthew Hicks is looking to verify the exact number of deaths.
7: We have literally hundreds of people that were in some way, shape or form in the area of this restaurant at the time that are being interviewed right now.
6: Australia's average unleaded price is already nudging $2 a litre ahead of a 16-cent excise discount ending at midnight today. Federal Minister Christy McBain's hoping other measures cushion the blow.
8: Got that additional tax cut that's come into play. We've seen some minimum wage rises. We've put in place a range of other cost of living support.
6: And Iran snapping back with threats of its own to America's president, foreshadowing a vast energy asset bombing campaign. Retired Brigadier General John Tyker telling Fox the US should go hard on Iran's pivotal oil export resources at Karg Island.
9: You could neuter the regime and strangle the regime, giving them no resources by hitting that one island.
0: Sports. 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
10: Cronulla back rower Stephen Talakai notches his 150th NRL game against former club Souths in the Shire this afternoon. The 29-year-old says he's thankful for everything the Sharks have given him.
11: This club's given me everything. A couple of years ago, I was a Garbo and I was only playing for Newtown Jets. No one else gave me a chance but the Sharks.
10: West Tigers and the Eels to close out round 22 at CommBank Stadium. And it's been a magical day in the athletics with our best ever medal haul at the Commonwealth Games. Reporter Sally Pearson has more.
12: Another Australian clean sweep in the women's mile, with Abby Caldwell taking gold ahead of Jessica Hull and Claudia Hollingsworth. The Australian men's 4x100 metre relay team won gold, while Mackenzie Little also claimed gold in the women's javelin. Kai Robinson won silver in the 5,000 metres, with Luke Boys taking silver in the 800 and Cameron Myers silver in the men's mile. Curtis Marshall made history becoming the first male athlete to win three straight Commonwealth Games gold medals in the same event. In the cycling, Lee Hoffman won gold in the men's sprint, while Jessica Gallagher claimed silver in the tandem B1000 metre time trial.
10: That's sport, I'm Harrison Freed.
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13: Down to 8 degrees overnight, 22 with showers tomorrow, partly cloudy day. Foggy start Tuesday, 24 the max overnight of 8 degrees. Down to 5 in the early hours of Wednesday morning, 25 and partly cloudy.
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0: It's almost 1 o'clock here at Zig 96 with Jace this afternoon. Got your latest news, sport and weather very shortly. Hits Tyrol 1927, one of their biggest. In fact, I think it was their biggest hit. Smash Mouth, ELO, they're on the way. Hey, if you're heading out for a surf, here he is, the man, the legend, Robbie Sherwell, to check those beach and surf conditions.
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0: Vogue. It's Madonna's Vogue here at Zinc 96, and Tears for Fears, Everybody Wants to Rule the World before that. Song actually written about, you could say, the power and corruption of politics around the world. At the time, I guess it was the Cold War, America, Russia, the likes of Colonel Gaddafi, Saddam Hussein. Yep, everybody wanted to rule the world. Interesting times indeed. Got some great songs on the way. Bruce Springsteen, John Lennon, Britney Spears, and next got this. Yeah, Warren Zevon. Those Werewolves of London coming up in the next few minutes here at Zinc 96.
1: Bilko's got his hands on an organ. 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
1: It's almost 2 o'clock here at Zinc 96 with Jase this afternoon. Your latest news, sport, weather very shortly. Rolling out the hits next. Shido Echo, Jimmy Barnes, Michael Jackson. And we'll kick off the hour with a bit of ABBA. Right now, if you're out and about the roads, here's Paul to check them.
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3: Some ongoing roadworks happening to the Donella Bridge, still causing some heavy delays there at the moment. We do have your westbound lane there closed at the moment. You do have some heavy delays coming through Hilton Terrace and also Memorial Ave as you're getting through to Wanton there. Most of your majors are looking not too bad at the moment. David Lowway, a nice run in each direction. No big delays or incidents either on the Bruce Highway. 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It's Paul, and that's all the latest traffic now up today, right here on Zinc 96.

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2: I'm John Fabris. America's president cancelled a threatened heavy bombing of Iran's energy assets, claiming it and other Middle East countries asked for a return to peace talks. Donald Trump taking to social media, reiterating a deal must involve the complete opening of the Strait of Hormuz and Iran ending a bid for nuclear weapons. European Union crisis talks are being held about the 60,000 people from Morocco streaming into Spanish territory. This man in Ceuta, one of many voicing alarm.
3: It's a disgrace, honestly. The only solution I see is for Spain to do what Donald Trump does and start deporting people.
2: Translation by One News. And Australia's agreed to a request for firefighting support by France, which has been under siege from blazes. Emergency Management Minister Christy McBain telling the ABC we're sending a special chopper and a plane.
4: It has capability to continue to fight fires during nighttime operations as well. So we'll be sending those two aircraft later today along with 25 personnel.
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5: Cronulla and South are resuming NRL action in the Shire. The Rabbitohs ran home with a 24-point win over the Sharks back in round 12, but coach Wayne Bennett reckons it has little bearing on today's clash.
6: Not really, it's not relevant. It's 3 or 4 months on and we've got different players playing at the moment. Injuries probably more than we had then. They've got a lot of players back, so it's different.
5: West Tigers tackle the Eels later this afternoon at Combank Stadium. In the NRLW, the Broncos have cruised to a 34-4 win over the Bulldogs at Magic Round in Wagga Wagga. Round 21 of the AFL has resumed at the MCG, Richmond leading West Coast by 10 points a short time ago in the second quarter, and Tottenham has netted a goal at the death to clinch a 2-1 victory over Chelsea in last night's friendly in Sydney.
7: Donnelly off the post, and Spurs have won it! Richarlison with the last kick of the game, and the 10 men of Spurs are going to record a victory.
5: Action thanks to Paramount Plus. That's sport. I'm Harrison Preeve.
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8: Down to 8 degrees overnight, 22 with showers tomorrow, partly cloudy day. Foggy start Tuesday, 24 the max overnight of 8 degrees. Down to 5 in the early hours of Wednesday morning, 25 and partly cloudy.
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Bilko and Jade for breakfast. Jonesy and Amanda for the drive home. And the Feel Good Workday for better music and more of it right across the day. 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

0: James Brown, Zinc 96. I feel good. Hope you are this afternoon too. It's Jay's as we play better music and more of it. More of that coming up soon from Kiss. Also the Spice Girls, their debut hit. And it was a big hit the other night, Bilko and Jade's karaoke night. Geez, I would have loved to have seen Bilko up in action there. But it was a great night by all at the Candanga Hotel. And Ellie and Bella apparently blew everybody away. They had great singing there. But Bilko and Jade had a psychic prediction come true. You see, Rose Smith mentioned that Bilko was going to get a trophy and pink roses delivered for Jade. And you know what happened? That exactly is what happened. So you never know. Psychics, they could be true. Anyway, fun night had it all. The Candanga Hotel for the karaoke night. I just hope Bilko didn't put you off with his singing.
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0: It's almost 3 o'clock here at Zinc 96 with Jase this afternoon. Got your latest news, sport and weather shortly. Rolling out the hits with John Farnham, Guns N' Roses, and my namesake, Mr. Don McLean, on the way. Right now, here's Mr. Paul Botfield. He knows his roads. He's checking them for you if you're out and about right now.
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2: A few delays around Toowoomba at the moment due to some ongoing roadworks to the Donella Bridge there around Hilton Terrace and Memorial Ave. It is a slow run there. Westbound lane is currently closed and that's causing delays there. Some minor delays around Eney Creek Road and also Heathland Drive coming through Sunshine Beach, and also some minor delays around the Gympie Terrace run there along the waterfront at Noosaville. 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It's Paul and that's all the latest traffic on Zinc 96.
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2: I'm John Fabris. Basis for a peace deal with Iran's been forged, according to America's president, who's announced he's suspended a new heavy bombing campaign. President Trump claims he was asked by Iran and Middle East neighbours to halt fresh strikes. Australia's emergency management minister's flagging more federal government intervention to help with fuel price pain. 16 cents a litre excise discount ends tonight. Christy McBain telling the ABC the federal government will continue to monitor the situation.
3: We have always said that we would look at a range of measures to assist Australians during this Iran crisis. If we need to insert ourselves again, we would.
2: And there are multiple deaths and injuries from a gunman opening fire at a burger restaurant in southern Idaho in America. Twin Falls Police Chief Matthew Hicks has fronted media.
4: The threat to the community is over. The suspected shooter in this incident is deceased. He was nearby on the scene there, and we are working trying to ascertain his identity and the motive.
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5: Let's go around the grounds where the Sharks are leading the Rabbitohs 18-6, approaching halftime in the Shire. Happy Chorus Hour marks his 250th NRL game against the Eels at Combank. The Tigers co-captain reflects on the journey.
6: They're not even the same person, to be fair. Obviously, a lot of growing up and maturing in that time, but also still the little kid that, you know, just dreamed of playing one NRL game.
5: Switching codes, it's Richmond up by 14 points over West Coast in the third quarter of their AFL encounter at the MCG. Sun star Christian Petrarca is preparing to face former side Melbourne for the first time on the Gold Coast. Coach Damien Hardwick expecting a fiery reunion.
7: There's always going to be some argy-bargy with some ex-teammates. You know, he's got a really close relationship with a lot of those guys, and friendly banter, I'd say, that would fire across the bow, but the way track plays a game is hard at the contest.
5: And the Aussies have won the historic AFLW International against Ireland by 50 points at North Sydney Oval. Jasmine Garner best on ground with 18 disposals, 3 clearances and a goal. That's sport. I'm Harrison Freeve.
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8: Down to 8 degrees overnight, 22 with showers tomorrow, partly cloudy day. Foggy start Tuesday, 24 the max overnight of 8 degrees. Down to 5 in the early hours of Wednesday morning, 25 and partly cloudy.
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0: Yeah, I'll always remember that from Risky Business, first major film for Tom Cruise, Bob Seger. Old time rock and roll here at Zinc 96 as we play better music and more of it. More of that coming up shortly. Cool and the Gang, also some Nirvana and Alicia Bridges. And back again tomorrow morning, the $1,000 secret sound. This is that sound, okay? Any idea? I wouldn't have a clue. Whatever you say, don't say these answers, all right?
1: Would it be Jay slicing into a crusty loaf of homemade bread?
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0: 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Hopefully you've got the right answer. If you do, $1,000 will be yours tomorrow morning with Bilko and Jade's $1,000 secret sound.
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0: It's almost 4 o'clock here at Zinc 96 with Jase. Looking forward to your company again next Sunday. You have yourself a wonderful night. Latest news, sport and weather shortly. Hits to follow from the likes of Fleetwood Mac, Climby Fisher, Powderfinger. If you're out and about the roads, here's Paul to check them.
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2: Some ongoing delays at the moment due to roadworks happening to the Donella Bridge there in Tewantin. It's affecting Hilton Terrace and Memorial Ave there. Both directions running slow there in Tewantin, mostly due to the westbound lane currently closed there. Do have mostly a good run on the rest of your majors. No big issues.

0: 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It's Paul with all the latest traffic now up to date on Zinc 96.
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6: 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Upgrade works on Doonella Lake Bridge have started. 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
7: I'm John Fabris. President Trump's announced he's holding back from a planned massive bombing of Iran's energy infrastructure on its request in nearby Middle East countries. He claims the foundation of a peace deal's emerged to include the total reopening of the Strait of Hormuz and Iran abandoning its program towards nuclear weapons. Two firefighting aircraft and 25 personnel from Australia are heading to France today to assist with blazes. Federal Emergency Management Minister Christy McBain telling the ABC, "We support each other in times of crisis."
8: Returning a favour France did for us during the Black Summer bushfires. It is really great that we could turn around this level of support, and it's also on the back of personnel that have been deployed to the US.
7: And California's hosted the annual World Dog Surfing Championships, watched and cheered on by hundreds. This man helping his golden lab to shine on the water.
9: Surfing's amazing anyways, right? You're communing with nature, got the solitude, you got the excitement, and then you mix in your best friend.
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10: NRL action winding down in the Shire. It's the Sharks leading South Sydney 32-16. West Tigers looking to put another turbulent week behind them against Parramatta at Combank. But Eagles centre Will Pedicini says they're just as hungry for a win.
11: I think there's just big moments in games that we're missing, not executing. So we're looking to execute those moments. And if we do, it'll put us in a good stead to win games. So, and we've been competitive, and putting in the effort is just the execution and moments that we need now.
10: NRLW, the Titans have sealed a thrilling 18-16 win over the Warriors at Magic Round in Wagga Wagga. Earlier, the Broncos thrashed the Bulldogs 34-4. Around the grounds in the AFL, Richmond leading West Coast by 12 points, nearing full-time at the MCG. On the Gold Coast, the Suns trail the Demons by 9 in the opening quarter. Essendon to battle Adelaide at Marvel Stadium shortly. And more history in Glasgow for our Aussies, who've added 10 more gold medals to the tally. 7 on the track, including Curtis Marshall, who took the men's pole vault for a third game in a row. That's sport. I'm Harrison Preed.
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12: Down to 8 degrees overnight, 22 with showers tomorrow, partly cloudy day. Foggy start Tuesday, 24 the max overnight of 8 degrees. Down to 5 in the early hours of Wednesday morning, 25 and partly cloudy.
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0: birthdays just got better at Zinc 96 with Bilko and Jade's birthday calls. 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

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Time to blow the dust off another Zinc 96 deep cut.

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1: Still some delays at the moment around Tawantin due to ongoing roadworks happening to the Donella Bridge there. It is affecting Hilton Terrace and Memorial Ave there, mostly due to your westbound lane currently being closed there. Most of your major Noosa roads, they're looking pretty clear. That's including the Bruce Highway to and from Brisbane, and also things running well on David Lowway right now. Sane has helped people navigate complex mental health for 40 years. 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It's Paul, and that's all the latest traffic now up to date right here on Zinc 96.
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6: I'm John Fabris. Iran's been granted a reprieve from a threatened energy asset obliteration by America's president, who's announced the framework of a peace deal's been reached. President Trump claims Iran and neighbouring Middle East countries asked he step back from the bombing assault. Australia's average fuel prices have already been climbing ahead of a 16 cents a litre excise discount ending at midnight today. Federal Minister Christy McBain's hoping other measures cushion the blow.
7: Got that additional tax cut that's come into play. We've seen some minimum wage rises. We've put in place a range of other cost of living support.
6: On the ABC there, and three people, including the gunman, are dead and five injured in a US shooting at an Idaho In-N-Out burger outlet. This woman was driving nearby in Twin Falls, watching people flee.
8: We're running from

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0: Shoot, go. Oh. Just go.
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3: Nico Hines has steered the Sharks to a 32-16 win over the Rabbitohs in the Shire. The victory cementing Cronulla's spot in the NRL top four. The halfback has told Fox League they gave fans plenty to cheer about.
4: Yeah, look, back at home, we have only played one home game here since, I don't know, how long, round 14, I think it was. So it's nice to be back here playing Sharks sort of brand of footy.
3: Live action at Combank Stadium, it's the Eels leading the Tigers 12-0 in the first half. In the AFL, Richmond snapped its eight-game skid, defeating a wayward West Coast 84-73 at the MCG. Sam Lawler starring with three majors for the Tigers. A tight tussle on the Gold Coast. The Suns leading the Demons by 4 points in the third quarter. Melbourne midfielder Ed Langdon has told Seven it's been a heated contest.
5: Yeah, I mean, both teams going to play. Great footy. Looks like a great contest. I'm sure it's good to watch.
3: Well, Essendon leads Adelaide by 6 points in the opening term at Marvel. And Ford has locked out the front row for the final race of these supercars in Perth. The Brock Feeney to start on pole. That's Sport. I'm Harrison Preeve.
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6: Down to 8 degrees overnight, 22 with showers tomorrow, partly cloudy day. Foggy start Tuesday, 24 the max overnight of 8 degrees. Down to 5 in the early hours of Wednesday morning, 25 and partly cloudy.
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0: Bilko's got his hands on an organ. 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
7: Hi, I'm Hannah Davies. It's the final day of competition at the Com Games in Glasgow. The Diamonds face England in netball's bronze medal match. New Zealand and Jamaica go toe-to-toe for gold. NRLW Magic Round has drawn to a close in Wagga Wagga. The Knights have powered past Para 32-12. The Titans held off a fast-finishing Warriors 18-16. Brisbane remains undefeated with a 34-4 win over the Bulldogs. And in tennis, Jessica Pegula and Alexandra Ayala lock horns in the final at the Washington Open.
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0: 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Your favourites from the 90s and 2000s. Yeah. 60s and 70s tracks that stand the test of time.
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1: That ongoing roadworks happening to Dunella Bridge there in Tawantin is still causing some delays there, mostly affecting Hilton Terrace and Memorial out there, mostly due to your westbound lane currently being closed. Most of your majors are moving pretty well though for the evening run. No big delays on the Bruce Highway. Also pretty good David Lowe Way and a nice run Noosa Drive, Noosa Terrace and also Wyber Road. For children, fighting cancer is one thing. 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It's Paul and that's the latest traffic. 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
2: I'm John Fabris. America's president called off a threatened heavy bombing of Iran's energy assets, claiming it and other Middle East countries asked for a return to peace talks. Donald Trump announcing the basics of a deal are agreed to, including the complete opening of the Strait of Hormuz and Iran ending a bid for nuclear weapons. There are multiple deaths and injuries from a gunman opening fire at a burger restaurant in southern Idaho in America. Twin Falls Police Chief Matthew Hicks updating media.
3: The threat to the community is over. The suspected shooter in this incident is deceased. He was nearby on the scene there, and we are working trying to ascertain his identity and the motivation.
2: And European Union crisis talks being held about the 60,000 people from Morocco streaming into Spanish territory. This man in Ceuta, one of many voicing alarm.
4: It's a disgrace, honestly. The only solution I see is for Spain to do what Donald Trump does and start deporting people.
2: Translation by One News.
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5: It's an action-packed final day at the Commonwealth Games in Glasgow. Our reporter Sally Pearson with the preview.
6: The Diamonds take on England in the bronze medal match. In the track cycling, Tate Ryan, Lee Hoffman and Thomas Cornish line up in the men's 1,000-metre time trial, while Sophie Edwards, Alyssa Politz and Georgia Baker contest the women's elimination race final. Erin Normoyle and Tara Nayland will also compete in the C4, C5 1,000-metre time trial. Over on the bowls green, Australia face New Zealand in the para men's and women's pairs B6, B8 finals. And in the judo, Maria Swan begins her campaign in the women's 78-kilogram division.
5: Nearing full-time in the NRL at Combank, the Eels and Tigers locked at 12 apiece. The Sharks strengthening their grip on the top four with a 32-16 win over Souths. Halfback Nico Hines has told Fox League defence has been the cornerstone to their strong form.
7: I know the back row is going to be running at me and I'm a big body, so I try and make my aggressive tackles, and our team defence is awesome.
5: And in AFL, the D's lead the Suns by 8 points in the final quarter. Earlier, Richmond defeated West Coast 84-73. That's sport. I'm Harrison Preeve.
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8: Down to 8 degrees overnight, 22 with showers tomorrow, partly cloudy day. Foggy start Tuesday, 24 the max overnight of 8 degrees. Down to 5 in the early hours of Wednesday morning, 25 and partly cloudy.
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0: Bilko's got his hands on an organ. And frankly, country music lawyers are running scared. 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So are you game to handle songs that are just confused organ noises? 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Thanks to the Gympie Muster. 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

I woke last night to the sound of thunder. How far off, I sat and wondered. Started humming a song from 1962. In a funny how the night moves, when you just don't seem to have as much to lose. 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

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Jonesy and Amanda for the drive home. And the Feel Good Workday for better music and more of it right across the day. 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

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'60s and '70s tracks that stand the test of time. 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

0: Bilko's got his hands on an organ. And frankly, country music lawyers are running scared. Every morning with Bilko and Jade, you can play Muster Mash. This is where Bilko attempts a Muster favourite on his toy keyboard, and if you can make it through the musical carnage, you'll win one of the five final tickets to this year's Gympie Muster, including camping for the entire 4 days. So are you game to handle songs that are just confused organ noises? Play Bilko and Jade's Muster Mash, thanks to the Gympie Muster, last weekend in August. 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
2: 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There's too many of our mob still waiting for a life-saving transplant like I was. 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

0: Bilko's got his hands on an organ. 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

0: birthdays just got better at Zinc 96 with Bilko and Jade's birthday calls. 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
2: Hello.
0: It's going to be a good show. Another luncheonette?
2: No, not today.
0: Oh, wow.
2: No, 1 week's enough.
0: All right. On today's show, during the next 20 minutes, we call it Double Thumbs Up. We go around the team. We share what we're into at the moment, our recommendations. You can share yours as well. Text me what you're into at the moment. Might be a TV show. Might be a review of The Odyssey or The Invite. I'll have to go and see that this weekend.
1: Mm. Oh, what's that?
0: Edward Norton. So-and-so and so-and-so and with her, what's the face?
1: Oh. Wow.
0: They all come together for a movie about, I think it's about partner swapping.
1: Oh, cool.
2: Oh, right, I think, up your alley.
0: Excuse me. Let's not start those rumors. Zing. All right. So, Rio, what is your double thumbs up? What have you enjoyed?
1: I've been obsessed with The Killings at Parish Station, which is a big new show on Stan. It's Aussie. It is sort of like an Aussie True Detective / X-Files. It's very creepy. It's very freaky. It's a bit paranormal.
0: Oh, brilliant.
1: Yeah, it's a murder mystery. It starts, I won't give away too much, but there's four scientists 40 years ago that die in a remote outback research facility.
0: Is this a true story?
1: You know what? It's actually based on a classic Russian mystery. I can't remember what it's called from like 60 years ago, but it's an Aussie reworking of that mystery that's still unsolved.
0: Wow.
1: And it is incredible. I cannot stop watching it.
0: It's not when Harold Holt just disappeared and the old Ruskies nabbed him. Why has no one made a dramatization of that? An actual leader just disappeared. No one's made a movie about it.
1: How is that not a movie?
0: It's such an incredible Australian history story.
1: Yeah, not even like a big Netflix
0: just disappeared.
1: Or something.
0: Just, and everyone was like, oh yeah, that thing.
1: Yes.
0: You imagine now if a leader just disappeared. Yeah. Yeah. Rumors that the Chinese or Russians or did he just go? What? It's an incredible story.
1: Yeah. I'm trying to think who would be a good Harold Holt. Who's like a good dignified...
0: Hemsworth.
1: Hemsworth, yes.
2: No, he's
0: just straight. Yeah. All right, so it's The Killings of...
1: The Killings at Parish Station. It's on Stan. It's Aussie. It's so good.
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0: Christian O'Connell Show. We're doing double thumbs up. We share our Friday recommendations. A couple for me. First one is I'm finishing one of the funniest books I've read in about 10 years. It's called Dad Had a Bad Day. It's an incredibly funny but also very true book about masculinity and fatherhood. It's beautifully observed. It's actually in places quite tragic and funny, but extremely funny throughout the way. I'm sure it'll end up becoming a movie, but the book is absolutely brilliant. It's called Dad Had a Bad Day. A dad, a middle-aged dad, his marriage falls apart and he becomes obsessed with tennis. That's all you need to know. That's all you need to know. Sorry, I've missed that word there. A sad dad. I read that on the back and went, this is literally written for me. I will have this.
1: Do you reckon, will non-dads still enjoy it? Will I like
0: yes.
1: it?
0: Okay, yeah. Great. And it's like, it reminds me a bit of, like I really loved years ago, maybe over 20 years ago, Nick Hornby's brilliant book, High Fidelity.
1: So good.
0: A book about a breakup, but really about masculinity and men. It feels like that a couple of decades on.
1: Wow.
0: It's really, really good. Dad Had a Bad Day. The other two things are The Dink. Watched that last night.
1: With Aaron Chen.
0: Yes. And Jake Johnson. Brilliant comedy about paddleball and snob and Ed Harris, who's incredible in it. Yes, it's really, really good. The star, however, is Aaron Chen.
1: Great.
0: I was so excited. I don't know if it's a, he's an Aussie comedy legend. He's big and he's had a really great couple of years in the UK as well. And now to see him on an Apple TV movie, and he's a scene stealer. Every scene he's not in, you want more Aaron Chen. He's incredible in it. I saw him now, it's just like, he's going to be in a load more movies and start starring in his own movies.
1: It's so good to see him take off because he's so niche.
0: I want to get him on the show. Can we get him on the show?
1: Yeah.
0: I think he's incredible. The Dink is really good. The strange thing is, the other thing that I've really been enjoying this week with my kids is, we talked about it last week, Will Ferrell's Netflix comedy about an down and out golfer, The Hawk. No one plays down and out whatevers, going back to old school newsreaders than Will Ferrell. It's just in his DNA.
1: Yeah.
0: It's a relentlessly cine, playful comedy that's joyous, that somehow has a really good plot in it as well. We want to know, how's this going to go? Is he going to make the big comeback?
1: Yes.
0: He is brilliant in it. Also, Fortune Femster, who's his co-star, you might have seen if you're into the Mindy Kaling project, she's great in it as well. The interesting thing is, though, about 40% of the people that are in The Dink, right, about a down-and-out tennis player who now has to turn, he's so humble he can only become good at paddleball. It's also in The Hawk about a down and out golfer. It's like they swapped cast. Without, you're not in any other down and out sports movies. Like, no. Okay, because there was rumours that you were. But both are really good fun. So The Dink is an Apple TV movie. It's only an hour and a half, perfect comedy length, very, very funny. And then The Hawk is, I wanted to say Will Ferrell, down and out golfer. You've seen it as well.
1: I love The Hawk. And you don't see comedies like this anymore. It's very of its time, but it's if you loved Anchorman, if you love all those Will Ferrell movies, you'll love this.
0: There was an article I read last week, and it said in comedy now on TV and movies, Silly is back, and it's come back at the right time. And both of those, the Dink and The Hawk, are silly. And normally that I said like a sneering way, but it's just something joyous right now. The release of just relentless laughs. Mm. The Hawk thing is ludicrous at times.
1: Yes, it is. Yeah.
0: He's just like a grown-up 50-something-year-old clown. Yeah. He's still doing the same things he's always done, you know? Strange hip gyrating, inappropriate behaviour. Yeah. But I'm still loving it. It made me laugh 20-odd years ago when he first came on the scene on SNL, and he's still doing it as well. So The Hawk is on Netflix.
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0: Christian O'Connell Show. We're doing double thumbs up. Patsy, what's it for you?
1: Yes, we've watched the debut season of Elle on Amazon Prime, is the prequel to Legally Blonde.
0: Yeah.
1: And, you know, this is good, wholesome, something that the whole family can watch. And what I was a bit skeptical at first, but then I saw that Reese Witherspoon produces it and actually handpicked Elle, the girl that stars as Elle. And I sort of had more in the game. I thought, oh, this might be all right. And we've loved it. And they've actually got a second series in the planning. So,
0: oh, great.
1: Yeah, we really liked it. That's Elle on Amazon Prime. And also I've been to see Pretty Woman. It's in Melbourne. It's been all around the country. I think it started in Brizzy, then Sydney, then Perth and Adelaide. And it's now finally in Melbourne. Samantha Jade plays Vivian. She is incredible, this tiny little performer, and she just belts out the songs.
0: Oh, brilliant.
1: I thought the paint was going to fall off the walls. She is so strong. She's got a beautiful voice. But they had, how's this for funny? They had the actual limo from the movie out the front of the theatre.
0: Oh, wow.
1: On opening night. And there's a really funny story to it. So a guy from Adelaide, this car enthusiast, bought it. Had no idea it was the limo from the movie.
0: I thought that you put that in the advertise, get more
1: you
0: coin for it.
1: And no one knows how on earth it got to Australia. So it was already in Australia. And he thought, oh, that'd be cool. I could do with a limo in my collection. I might use it, do it for weddings and stuff. And then actually in registering it and looking at the VIN engine number and stuff and tracing it back and doing his research, realised it is the actual limo from the movie, but no one knows what it was doing in Australia.
0: What a great story.
1: And it's got all the 90s, you know, like the old car phone and stuff. So it was just a bit of fun.
0: It's amazing how so many of the musicals all over the world now are those old movies that we grew up with. Well, they just announced this week, The Castle.
2: Yes, I can't wait.
0: I'm so excited about that.
1: My favourite movie of all time.
0: Yeah, we should really get behind that. I think I was watching, I want to try and get Rob Sitch on the show as well. And Santo, it's the original Working Dog writing team who are doing it as well. So you feel like it's in safe hands?
2: Yes.
0: Because they made the original. They're going to look after it.
1: Well, they made that in like a week or something ridiculous like that, the original movie.
0: The Christian O'Connell Show.

you might know of the original sin. And you might know how to play with fire.

0: Christian O'Connell Show. Christian, how did you find the ending of the book Yesteryear? I got it after you recommended it last week, devoured the book. I don't want to say too much because people are listening and they might want to buy the book. I love the book. Sometimes I wonder if people actually listen to what we're saying. Just send a message here. Christian, you should try Will Ferrell's new TV show, The Hawk. Pretty sure last week and the last 20 minutes,
1: 2 weeks in a
0: there's
1: row.
0: No doubt that I've loved The Hawk. But that is Paul from Cooey Rupp. So
1: that checks out, bronze.
0: Christian, I watched Little Brother under your recommendation last week with a friend over the weekend. OMG, 10 out of 10. Hilarious, we loved it. Could I recommend Ricky Stenicki with John Cena? Never seen that.
1: Never heard of it. No. Ricky Stenicki.
0: Pats, what was the name of the book you mentioned last Friday?
2: The book last Friday.
0: Actually, Pats wasn't here last Friday.
2: No, I wasn't. No.
0: And Caitlin wouldn't have recommended a book. Unless it's one of those felt ones. It must have been one you did 2 weeks ago, Pats. Oh, you did recommend a book 2 weeks ago.
2: Oh, gosh.
0: No, it was a book.
1: Little House on the Prairie.
2: No, Little House is on Netflix. A book. The last book I did.
1: The witch. What about those? Oh, a witch or a ghost?
0: Chesney. Oh, no, the one that's married to Grant Denyer, do you think?
2: Yes. Yeah. Chessie's Angels book. What's the title of it, though? It's just escaped me.
0: You must have notes.
2: No, I don't on me right now.
0: Well, we're on air. When do you want them?
2: Chessie's book. What was the name of it?
0: Just fade it out. Friday, that was a good show, actually. Now I'm always
2: thinking
0: about
2: it. Turn me off.
0: Oh, sorry. I didn't realize I actually turn you off. Yeah, of course. Yeah, there you go. All right. Knock off Friday. What time are you knocking off today? What is the highlight for you? Oh, that's working again now.
2: The weird little girl who talked to ghosts.
0: There we go. When you found your notes, you can come back on.
2: Chessie Denyer,
0: that's it. I don't think that's the book they're talking about. That feels like 2 months ago.
1: That's been a while.
2: Well, anyway, it probably was 2 months.
0: What is everyone up to this weekend? Rhea, what are you up to this weekend?
1: I am going to the theatre.
0: What are you going to go and see?
1: I'm going to go see Mackenzie, which is a Shakespeare, like a modern reworking of Macbeth, where Macbeth is...
0: Oh, so relatable.
1: A 13-year-old.
0: You're going to be... You're so many of our listeners to be at that.
1: Yeah, I'm worried.
0: Now I know why you made us do that bloody awful, dull Shakespeare songs and a time waster. You've got Shakespeare on your heart and mind.
1: I do. It's a modern reworking of Shakespeare where Macbeth is a child star in the early 2000s trying to make it
0: big. Oh, nice idea.
1: Yeah, apparently it's really funny. It's got rave reviews.
0: And I know you're a fan of Shakespeare. Have you seen Hamlet?
1: No, it looks too sad.
0: Oh, my God. I made the mistake of watching it on a plane.
1: Oh, don't do that.
0: I started questioning life choices. I almost stepped off that plane. That is just a relentlessly bleak movie.
1: Yeah, all the reviews, like, you'll be sobbing the whole time.
0: And then, do you know what I washed it down with? Frankenstein.
1: Oh, my goodness.
2: Wow.
0: Oh, big movie, though, isn't it, Pats?
2: It is. Brilliant.
0: Yeah, I thought that was fantastic. Patsy, what are you up to this weekend?
2: We're Mum and Dad's taxi tomorrow night. So Ords has got a party tomorrow night in the city we've got to bring her in for. So we thought, you know what, let's have a double header and let's do a double date. So we'll drop her off and then we'll go to a lovely city restaurant for some dinner and just seeing just...
0: Which Macca's we go through, do you think?
2: No, we're not going to Macca's, thank you very much. How dare you?
1: Table service.
2: How very dare you?
0: Well, I just had a date and, you know, I thought, wow, you know, get the chef's table, please. Right by the fryer,
2: right,
0: madam.
2: By the drive-thru.
1: What do you recommend? What's in season?
2: A chance to reconnect. You'll relate to this. You know, like, what have you been doing? Who are you? You're my husband. That's right. I haven't seen much of you.
0: I do know what it's like when you have those. My wife and I have barely seen each other this week, and it's like you're sort of business partners.
2: That's right. Shaking hands in the hallway.
0: You just sort of exchange text messages. Yes. It's the only way of communicating, like handover notes and stuff like that. So I do know what you mean. Yeah. And so now, Audie, what kind of parties are there now?
2: Oh, this is brilliant.
0: Is there alcohol there? Or?
2: Oh, excuse me. She's 15. No. This is the NGV, the National Gallery of Victoria in Melbourne, put on these brilliant...
0: Just so she'll carry in a hip flask?
2: No. These teen
1: Take mama's
2: parties.
1: Hip flask.
2: No.
0: Well, that's a big one.
2: Mama doesn't
0: it's
2: have
0: like one of those big Frank Green ones.
2: Oh, how dare you. No alcohol. It's a teen party and it's brilliant. They have DJs and they can wander through the gallery at their sort of leisure for 3 hours.
0: It's like Nucko Night at the Museum, isn't it?
2: It is
0: for teens.
2: Absolutely.
0: What a great
2: fantastic
0: idea.
2: Fantastic. So she's got that again and she's taking a group of friends. So, yeah, they'll have a blast.
3: 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Up all night.
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0: Christian O'Connell Show. Just Googling at the moment, when did cargo pants come back in? Because Caitlin's rocked up today in cargo. They're cargo pants, aren't they?
1: If they're loose around
0: the knee.
1: Yes. And she's also got camo print on them as well. Ooh. So cargo camo.
0: I'm excited to see and witness the rebirth and reintroduction of camo to general population.
1: It's got to start somewhere.
0: Cargo pants are back, guys. All right, Knock Off Friday. What time are you knocking off today? Best question of the week. And what is the highlight for you this weekend? Christian, I'm finishing work at 10 p.m. today. Looking forward to building my new 3x3 shed over the weekend. Christian, Sally here. My weekend highlight is not waking up at 5 a.m. in the morning tomorrow morning. Sally, enjoy the lion. Christian, I'm knocking off at midday and then packing the bag and flying off to Taiwan for 3 weeks.
1: Oh, delicious.
0: Bring on the hot weather, bullet train, MRT, hot pot, teppanyaki, and a million other foods. Will you miss me? Yes, Paul, we will. No, that's an interesting way Yaz is spelling knocking off. N-O-K-K-N.
1: Okay.
0: Yeah.
1: I like it.
0: It's Rebrand. Like an Australian car retro. Knocking off at 1 p.m. going fishing for 2 days on the boat in Hawkesbury River. Christian and I, we watched the Dink as well. Lovely, easy to watch movie. That's how I would sum it up. Now, one of you recommended Ricky Stenicki. Rio.
1: Yes.
0: Abby, who's recently joined the show, is in that movie.
1: What?
0: A lot of it was filmed here in Australia. She's an extra in one of the scenes.
1: What the hell? That's awesome.
0: What a great claim to fame.
1: That is incredible.
0: She said it's a pretty awful movie.
1: Yes.
0: I said, yeah, Rio did a quick research on that, and it didn't win a lot of plaudits.
1: The first review was 0.5 stars out of 5, and they said, lucky it tells you on the title that it's a comedy because you wouldn't know from watching it.
0: Maybe we should do that with the title of this show as well.
1: It's funny.
0: Brackets. All right, let's go to, who you got here? Sam. Morning, Sam.
2: Good morning, Christian. How are you guys?
0: Oh, my God. You're energizing us. Sam, what lovely fresh energy you got for 5 to 7 now. What time are you knocking off, mate?
2: I'm actually on my way to Gippsland to surprise my best friend because we are celebrating this weekend. I'm just going to go down there. We're going to go op shopping. We're going to go TK Maxing.
0: Love a bit
2: of TK
0: Maxx.
2: We're going to do everything this weekend.
0: If you want a cheap spice rack, you know. Or a Muppets t-shirt. They've always got them in stock somehow at TK Maxx. I love TK Maxx's.
1: They've got clothes and spice racks.
0: They've got everything.
1: Oh, right. I've never been in one.
0: Clothes. Oh, TK Maxx's. Yes. Mm. It's mainly like 60% bags.
2: Yeah. Oh, yeah.
0: And so aren't you worried that you might ruin the surprise by calling a national radio show and saying you're going to surprise?
2: No, she's still asleep.
0: All right, gotcha. Well, listen, you have a lovely day today with your mate.
2: You too, guys. Have an awesome weekend. Stay safe, okay?
0: Thank you very much. We will, Mum. Let's go to Susan now. Susan, good morning. Suki.
3: Good morning, guys. How are we?
0: Shushan, welcome to the show. What are you up to this weekend?
3: Okay, I'll finish work about 12. I'll head off. I'll go pick up 240 sausages, 180 eggs, and I'll be ready for my soccer weekend.
0: Blimey, that's a big old sanger you're making there.
3: it is, eh?
0: How many people are you feeding? Is it the Last Supper or something?
3: No, just I think I've got about 10 games down at the field, so making sure we've got enough for everybody to have a good old munch on the Sanger burger and a bacon and egg.
0: Honestly,
3: sandwich.
0: There's so many people that work hard like you making all that hot food for all the mums and dads and the kids that play in various sports at the weekend.
3: Yep, down there by 6 o'clock, set it all up, freezing cold, and we'll be ready to go.
1: What's the best seller, Susan?
3: The sausage sandwiches. They really like them, so yeah.
0: Where do you go and get 240 sausages from? Do you pre-order at the butcher?
3: There's a place out here at Penrith that does them, Ribs and Roast. I'll give them a little plug. And, I order them on a Wednesday and they're ready for me on a Friday afternoon to pick up.
0: It's so many sausages.
1: Yeah, do they fit all in your boot? Yeah, or is they in the front seat?
0: Are you ramming them in a suitcase and wheeling it out there? You know, like a drug mule?
3: No, they're all packed in boxes and I'm ready to go. Put them in my fridges and then, we're ready for
1: four. How many fridges have you got?
3: One.
1: You
3: one
1: fit
3: big
1: them
3: fridge.
1: All in there. My God.
0: Awesome. All right, Susan, have a great weekend and well done for what you do. Thanks for calling.
3: Thank you. Thanks a lot. Bye.
0: Bye-bye. Michelle. Good morning, Michelle.
4: Yes.
0: Yes,
4: good morning.
0: Michelle. So tell us what time you knock off today. And what's the highlight for your weekend, Michelle?
4: I'm knocking off for good today. I'm retiring today.
0: Oh, wow.
5: Well done.
0: What a
4: After
0: big
4: 27
0: day.
4: 27 years.
0: Yeah, and what have you been doing for 27 years, Michelle?
4: I've been paying all the junior doctors at St. George Hospital in Sydney.
0: Oh, wow. And how do you feel about your last day? Are you ready?
4: Yeah, I'm ready. I'm ready.
0: No doubt there. No hesitation. You're done.
4: Yeah. Oh, look, I've ummed and ahed about it for quite some time. And, you know, everybody get, don't go, because they're like my babies, these doctors, you know. But, yeah, it had to happen. I've got things to do, places to be. And I've got a paddleboard I have to get better at. So, yeah.
0: That would have been a big part of your life there.
4: Yeah. They were, yeah, very... But anyway, I've got a big brunch tomorrow, bottomless brunch tomorrow.
0: Brilliant. You deserve that. And then what's your next? What are you going to be doing next? You're going to do some traveling?
4: I'm going to Vanuatu next week.
0: Brilliant.
4: And then I'm going to the cruise the Mediterranean in September.
5: Oh, wow.
0: Oh, fantastic. And how long are you out on the bed for?
4: 29 days.
0: Oh, my God, I'm so jealous. And where are you going around the Greek island? Where are you going? You're going Greek islands and...
4: Barcelona to Istanbul. All the way around the coast, through Croatia, Greece. And then I'm going to do a hot air balloon in Cappadocia.
5: Oh, wow.
0: It's like one of those TV adverts for retirement.
5: Yes. You know,
0: this is literally what they do. Well, listen, keep in touch while you're there. If you miss us, there's always a podcast. But, you know, shoot us an email. Let me know how you're getting on at your various travels. I wish you all the best.
4: Sure. Thank you.
0: All right. Take care. Enjoy your retirement.
4: Okay.
0: Bye.
4: Okay. Thanks.
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0: Christian O'Connell's show this week. One of the best phone-ins we've ever done, I think, not just this year in the history of the show, has been The Wrong. I had no idea the other day we would get so many stories, so many very, very wildly different stories around the theme of The Wrong. You've got one you haven't even shared yet.
1: Yes, I've got a cautionary tale for all the parents out there, especially the ones that do home cooking. My dad, who's Chinese, so they use a lot of dry sherry in their cooking. So you could only get it in these big, these massive, like, glass sort of flagons that have, like, 3 or 4 litres of sherry.
0: I didn't realize how dry sherry is used. What is it, the sweetness?
1: Yes, I think, yeah, lovely, like, stir fries to sort of, yeah, deglaze it and that kind of thing.
0: Lovely.
1: And so they come in these huge, huge, like, 5-litre bottles. So Dad would put them instead of into these, you know those juice pop tops, those little plastic ones for apple juice? Yeah. So Dad would put it in there for easy access for cooking. But when I was literally 5 years old, I saw what looked exactly like apple juice, because that's sherry's the exact same color as apple juice, in a juice not the apple juice.
0: Oh, and your dad is a doctor.
1: Dad is a doctor.
0: Dr. Lee's medicine cabinet is not to be tucked into, Rio.
1: Because he just kept it in the kitchen.
0: Now I understand your sunny disposition. You're on sherry.
1: And I got, like... like cartoon wasted at 5 years old.
0: That, you're lucky that day. I mean, that can be really bad. It is bad.
1: I was dancing. I took my clothes off and was dancing on the kitchen table like you would,
0: and
1: like a drunk guy.
0: That stole to you this day a couple of sherries.
1: Yes. There's a home video that does exist.
0: They should have gone to hospital.
1: I think I was
0: quickly with filming. You were like that dancing baby. What was the TV show? That Ally McBeal? Was that the first ever viral?
1: The first meme.
0: Yes, that was it. My word. You and we thought that was state of the art. Oh.
1: Yes.
2: Oh, wow. What was the hangover like?
1: I can't remember. I was only 5. But that was my first ever
0: The wrong bottle.
1: The wrong bottle.
0: Wow. The wrong bottle. So I've got a brand new The Wrong Story. And if you've got a wrong story for us, by the way, give us a call, 13 55 22. This week, one of my daughters has been in hospital getting pain relief for a chronic back problem she's got. So after the show, I've been going to hospital every day. My wife's been there. We've been doing shifts and, like, giving each other handover notes on how she's doing. So she's on this IV drip. And so, but she can still go for a little walk. You go outside this little courtyard, but you have to unplug 2 liters. Okay, and then it's the IV and the monitors come with her. And so I unplugged the 2 liters. I've been doing it all this week, unplugging them, and then I hold the IV thing and she shuffles along, okay? However, when we were returning back to her bed yesterday, I leant on one of the monitors to shove the lead back in the back. And then suddenly there was this, at a very loud alarm. And literally, I'd obviously pressed the wrong button. I mean, you shouldn't press any of those buttons.
1: Not for
0: and
1: you.
0: And there's like a syringe that's dropping in this pain relief too. And then suddenly, there's an alarm going like this, and a light is flashing up the top of this monitor that wasn't doing what it did before earlier. Ruby screams at me, "Run to the nurse's station now, Dad!" Suddenly, the screen flashes up with rapid something, and I sprint. I actually sprint and actually yell this for the first time in my life. Nurse, nurse. And they're like filling in all that paperwork they have to do. It was like 11 a.m. yesterday. And I go, "I've actually pressed something on one of those monitors." And they look to me like, "Why would you do that?
1: You're not qualified.
0: Why would you press any?" And then two nurses start sprinting ahead of me.
1: Oh, my God.
0: They go to Ruby's bed and she's like, "My dad touched this button." And they were again looked back at me, started re-entering some code, and everything was okay.
2: Oh, wow.
0: So, yeah, the wrong button. We haven't had any wrong button stories yet. I'm happy. I'm happy to also say that she was okay. There was no, the rapid situation got dealt with quickly.
1: Okay.
2: Well, gee, really?
0: And she's watched too much Grey's Anatomy. I think we still thought it was up at the end of her or something. Rapid ending. Oh, no. Get it off that. Toggle through. Turn it on and off again.
1: Oh, my God.
0: Yeah.
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0: Christian O'Connell show. So many great stories this week on the show. Under the theme, The Wrong. Miriam, Christian, our 23-year-old daughter, had a day procedure at the Royal Melbourne Hospital. My husband was able to pick her up from hospital once she was done. On our family chat, I could see their conversation. She was right outside the Royal Melbourne Hospital emergency department entry door, very visible from the road. My husband keeps driving past the emergency department, does not see her. No parking, obviously. Drives around again, again, again, again. Daughter getting very annoyed with the old man. The conversation's on repeat. Dad cannot find daughter. I interrupt their chat. What hospital are you at? The children's hospital. She's 23.
1: But she's my child.

0: Gotta let go, man. Oh, bless. Christian, my husband and I accidentally booked the wrong month for our flights to visit family in Queensland over Christmas. I mean, Christmas falls on 1 month only every year. There is no excuse. And we get a text on Virgin Air in October saying, oh, you just missed your flight.
1: Oh, no.
0: In October?
2: Oh, that sucks.
0: Shane sent this one, the wrong. Christian, my dad is the biggest giant, and I've never seen him cry. Giants cry. I don't know whether that's a typo.
2: Biggest giant. Biggest, yeah. What?
0: Anyway, he's never seen his dad cry. One day I get him from school and he is crying to my nana on the phone about our beloved Puss Puss has been hit by a car and he had to bury it in the backyard earlier. As he's crying on the phone, Puss Puss walks along the windowsill right in front of us. He'd buried the wrong cat. To this day, we're not sure whose cat it was. But it was a pretty dead ringer for Puss Puss.
3: Ringer indeed.
0: Yes, this cat really doesn't want to go to the side. Get in the ground. Christian, the wrong. On the second day of kindergarten, my dad dropped me at the wrong school. It looks pretty schoolish to me.
1: They're
0: all the same. Woke gone madness. We're walking through the grounds, none of which looked familiar to me. My dad was quickly met by a teacher who noticed my uniform and the name of the school didn't match up. I directed him to the actual school, which was across the road.
1: These are
0: incredible. How many is wrong involving kids? In fact, they're all involving dads.
2: Yeah.
0: There's no wrong mum story about a child. It's 100% dads. Jane, good morning.
4: Good morning. I actually have another dad story for you.
0: What are the odds? All right, Jane, what have you got?
4: My poor dad had to sit through 1.5 calisthenics concerts because he went the wrong night. And it took him half the concert to realise that neither of his daughters had actually been on stage yet.
0: Oh, no. There's time he's not getting back.
4: He's 2 hours late coming home. So mum's frantic. It was before mobiles. And then, yeah, poor dad had to go back the next night and watch an entire calisthenics concert again.
0: Wowee. That's incredible. Jane, great story. Thanks for calling, mate. Have a lovely weekend.
4: You too.
0: Let's get Pauline on here. Morning, Pauline.
5: Good morning.
0: Okay, Pauline, what is your story about the wrong?
5: So this is a few years ago. My brother came over for dinner, bought himself some takeaway carbonara on the way. The pizza shop hadn't put the lid on properly, so first round about, the lid comes off, the carbonara's all over the car, on the seat, under the seat, door trim, absolutely everywhere. Being a protective older sister, we went back down to the pizza shop. He's not really confrontational. I went into the pizza shop. I explained what had happened. His car's now going to smell like this forever. They weren't really helpful, didn't want to take accountability. I kept insisting, this is not right. So anyway, they gave me another carbonara and we left. Got in the car and my brother was pretty quiet. It's at that point he said it was actually that other pizza shop I was in.
3: Did you go back, Pauline?
5: No, I couldn't.
0: No, you can't. No, you can't.
5: I live locally.
0: No.
5: Yeah.
0: No.
5: And
0: no,
5: to
0: you
5: this
0: can't.
5: Day, I feel like I should go back and at least buy something and give them a tip. But yes. No.
0: Pauline, epic story, epic story. Thank you very much for sharing that. You have a lovely weekend. Thanks for calling.
5: You too. Thank you. Bye. The Christian O'Connell Show.

0: Christian O'Connell Show. Small thing, big joy. What is it for you? Good morning. Shona Parker just sent me a picture of her new puppy. 10-week-old Grudel puppy, Juno.
1: Oh.
0: Christian, he's very small. He brings humongous joy. That's intern Pete. You know, he is our Grudel puppy.
2: He is.
0: Humongous joy. That is a beautiful looking dog. We've got one a bit like that. Yours is a lot cuter.
1: Oh.
0: No, he is.
3: Poor Reggie. Why is he getting
1: dragged? What's wrong with Reggie?
0: He's called a toy poodle and he looks like a toy. Whenever I have to walk him, sometimes small children will go, oh, look, there's a puppy. And I'm like, that's his actual size.
3: He's full grown.
0: He's 5 years old. He ain't getting any bigger. That's as big as he's going to get. Christian, small thing, big joy.

0: Oh, the saucepan of your dreams. Still yet to see that text. Ever. Christian, my swathing big joy is when I get a complimentary marshmallow with my hot chocolate. Mm. It's the best thing ever. That's from 11-year-old Anton. Oh, I love a hot chocolate. I had one yesterday. I love it how you get the complimentary little surprise gift on top of the marshmallow. You're right. It's lovely. Christian, this is a very different one from 11-year-old boy Anton. Matt, Christian, my small thing big joy when you order a risky cocktail, but you nail it. It's grown-up hot chocolate,
1: true.
0: Isn't it?
1: Because they're expensive.
0: Yes.
2: And you don't want to get it wrong.
0: Peach sake. All right, give it a go. Oh, it's lovely.
1: Ah, yes.
0: And Matt and Parramatta, I don't think it is small thing big joy when you wake up just before the alarm.
1: Oh, that's
0: not
1: nice.
0: Not at 4:11. Yes, yes. Just missed out on 2 minutes of extra sleep, Matt. Small thing big joy, Christian, when you get caught in the rain, but you go home and have a nice hot shower. David, the best. Someone else saying hot shower on these cold mornings, but then it's like, you know, you got to step out there.
1: Yeah.
0: Into that cold bathroom, get changed as quick as you can, wobbling around, dressing yourself. Christian, big joy comes from a long day at work to come home and crack open a packet of Tim Tams straight out of the fridge. You're right.
2: Yes.
0: A slab of Tim Tams, yeah. Swapping big joy, coffee and cannolis on Sunday.
3: Ooh.
0: Oh, hello, fancy. Ooh. That is very, very fancy. Fancy, you say? Just trying to move my mouse quickly.
4: I'm so fancy.
0: Oh, yeah, I was ready.
1: Seamless. Fancy, you say?
0: Say, hang on a second, someone VPN. Fancy, you say? Every Sunday after doing the groceries, my husband and I take our two-year-old son to the local Italian patisserie for coffee and cannolis. He's very grown up for a two-year-old. Blimey, Alison, that's nice. That is fancy.
4: I'm so fancy.
0: Primed. Christian, small thing, big joy for me is when you go to the bathroom at the restaurant, when you come back to the table, is there?
1: Oh, that is amazing.
0: I never have those powers.
1: Yes, no,
0: I go and I'm peeking around the corner. Is it there yet?
1: Yeah.
0: But my wife, the moment she disappears, they come running out with the food. Mark, that is a great feeling. I can only imagine. Christian, my small thing, big joy in the morning is first sip of a crisp cold can of Pepsi Max.
1: What a way to start.
0: A hell of a way of maxing out your day, isn't it? I'm not sure. Channy, small thing, big joy. When you go to someone's house and their pet lets you pat them, and the owner says, they don't normally let anyone do that.
2: Mm.
0: And you know, and they know, you're a pet person. I had this yesterday. Someone in reception, you know, they bring their dogs into work sometimes to stop them doing any work. And someone in reception had a dog, and I went down to stroke it. And the lady went, oh, he likes you.
2: Oh.
0: Dogs know dog people.
2: They do. Yeah.
0: They smell your dogs on them as well. Small thing for big joy for me happened this morning at 5 a.m. I was having a cup of tea and some peanut butter on toast. My cat Larry leapt up on the side and started, he does a thing sometimes, happens about once every 2 weeks, when he reach up with his nose and he wants to meet my nose.
2: Aww.
0: And we kind of cat human kiss.
2: Oh.
0: Then I saw what it was really about. One cat eye from Larry was on me. The other one was on the open jar peanut butter. And he was like, may I, master, also have some of the amber nectar? I went, you may, Larry.
2: Oh.
5: And take me for
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0: Christian O'Connell's show. Now, we were meant to do this 3 days ago, but we've had so many amazing stories about the wrong. We keep pushing back, but I really want to do it before we bow out for the weekend. We're talking about dadisms. And I speak as a dad myself, where I think my kids would admit there are certain cliches and catchphrases, and almost they become mantras, you know, that you try and instill into your kids, because often you're constantly, perhaps you'll be doing this as a mum, most of the stuff you're sort of moaning to your kids about, it's just the same, same stuff every day.
1: You feel like a broken record.
0: Yes, you sound like a broken record, you know, because it's the same stuff. Yes. You know, pick your shoes up, put your shoes away, pick your clothes off. Oh, I've just washed that. I just washed those.
1: Yeah.
0: It's like that every single day. And so I know that one of my dad's is about getting to the airport early and everywhere early, restaurants. I've set most of the, they realized a couple of years ago that all the clocks, microwave and on the oven, I had set 5 minutes early.
1: Oh,
2: that's crazy.
0: No,
2: that's crazy
0: behavior.
2: It makes me
0: ill, Rio, if I'm late. It makes me ill. I get tense.
2: How early would you get to the airport? Say you got a domestic flight. What time are you getting there?
0: I wanted to be there around about an hour 45 early.
1: Oh, that's pretty early. No, I reckon that's standard.
0: Yeah, see, I think that's just allow it. Someone breaks down on the freeway and you don't stress. My dadism is better to be early than late and stressed.
2: Mm. Better to be early than late and stressed.
0: There you go. It's got that hook in there. It's almost like a Lennon and McCartney riff. Yeah. You know, it just scans off the tongue really well. The la la la la la la la la la la la la la la la la la la. That's it, you know. Repeat it back to me.
2: Better to be early than stressed and late.
0: No. Better to be early than late and stressed.
2: Better to be early than late and stressed.
0: Well done. You just become an instant dad. Now, what dadisms do you, what does Chris have, Pat?
1: Oh, so many, but probably his most popular is a place for everything and everything in its place.
0: Oh, I like that. There's a kind of wisdom in that.
1: Mm. And that goes for me as well as for Audrey. Always losing stuff.
0: Oh, no, not the glasses.
1: Oh, always the glasses.
0: Oh, my God, we just walked into a, how do you decline the diary invitation to a glasses story from Pat?
1: So many glasses, so many pairs lost. But it's always, see, if you had a place, one place where you put your glasses, you'd never lose them. But he has got one spot. So when he comes in the door.
0: I'm the same. I have a landing spot.
1: And keys go in one spot. Yep. Dare I move it to dust?
0: Has he got a dish? I've got a dish.
1: He's got a dish. And it does not go outside of the dish.
0: Do you know what? I know what I'm going to make now. I thought I was going to do a collaboration about dressing gowns. I'm going to make the dad dish.
1: Yes.
0: Every dad should have a dish. It's the keys go there, the glasses, the essentials. You put them there, you're never wasting time looking for them. Mm. You'll have a good life.
2: Yeah. I like it. Yeah. There's a real condescension and patronizing to all dadisms, aren't
0: there? How dare you?
2: They have this smug aura about
0: No,
2: it.
0: No.
2: Everything
0: you need
2: is a place for everything.
0: I'm sorry, we need to raise small people with tiny brains. Yeah, that's right. It's like a nursery rhyme. The other one I had, Patsy, was pick your feet up.
1: Oh,
0: you know, when they're like dragging, you get those school shoes that cost about $1,000 flipping.
1: I know.
0: And then they're like, pick your feet up.
1: I've even muttered that under my breath in public in a shop. And Audrey will just look at me. It's like, oh, for goodness sake, pick your feet up.
0: By the way, my kids now, you're sort of 19 and 22. It's been a few years since I've taken them to get school shoes. Mm. They still using that big old thing. Used to be really frightened of that big old
1: measurer.
0: The measurer. They still got that thing.
2: They still do. Yeah.
0: I thought they would have some AI scanner now, you know, it scans at the moment you walk in the store.
1: It's like some sort of foot guillotine when they
0: do
1: that.
0: It is. I used to get so nervous as a kid in that. I always thought they were going to bang your toe.
2: Yes, And they were so cold always.
0: That's it. Cold, ice cold metallic, wasn't it?
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0: Christian O'Connell's show. We're talking about dadisms this morning. Christian, growing up, my dad's favorite. You would lose your bloody head if it wasn't screwed on.
1: Yeah.
0: Now that it's that he's older, it's rest my case. I do that one a lot of, like, you're some sort of judge of life, busting down summation on some petty crimes. I rest my case. Christian, we never know what the case was. And also, if we're honest, that is more like the low-level county court, isn't it?
1: Mm.
0: Federal court is mum.
1: Yes, yeah.
0: You know, and dad's powers of punitive sort of punishments are weak, aren't they? It's community service.
1: So true.
0: Oh, that's it. You got to cut the grass once this year.
1: And you can make an appeal to the higher court.
0: Yeah. And it always gets overruled. Always gets overruled. The worst thing is, like, well, I'm going to have to speak to your mum about this. And it's the higher court of mum. That's the federal court. Christian, I used to hate it when my dad used to do this to me. But now, as a dad myself, I find myself doing the old, hi, hungry, I'm Ryan. When my son says, Dad, I'm hungry. And I go, that's a funny name for a person. I use that as well. It's a dad classic. Christian, what about the classic, who left the light on? Yeah, I'm the same as this still now with my wife and daughters. I don't know why I get so irrationally, I'm a very mild man, but I don't know what it is about random lights being left on that gets me so riled up.
1: It's a dad thing. My dad would refuse to let us start eating dinner until all the lights in the other rooms were turned off. You guys are obsessed with it.
0: I can be in another room and just sense a light has been left on outside or somewhere my spidey light sense, well, no, there's a lumen somewhere in this house upstairs. Is that bathroom light on? Christian, my dad, like you, always used to leave early for everything. His reasoning was always the old flat tire fear. I'm the same. We never got a flat tire. Yeah, because he allowed enough time. Let's take some calls here about dadisms. Good morning, Jess.
2: Hi, good morning. How are you?
0: I'm good, Jess. Welcome to the show. Now, what's the dadism?
2: So my husband uses one with our four kids multiple times a day, and that is doors aren't toys.
0: Oh, I love that one. I've not heard that one. That's some new gear for a dad.
2: Well, they're always like playing chasey and hide and seek and, like, you know, going into their rooms and shutting the doors behind them to stop their siblings coming in. And it's, you know, it's a matter of time before fingers get jammed. So that one gets scared a lot.
0: And also, when I don't know, how old are your kids, Jess?
2: I've got 10, 6, 4, and 1.
0: Oh, whoa, Jess, that is busy, busy, busy. When they become teenagers, it's the slamming.
1: Another dad trigger.
0: Yeah. Oh, yeah. Even now I'm getting tense now. I got PTSD from those doors being slammed. Shut the doors, they don't even slam. Why are they slamming doors? Car doors, front doors, the bedroom doors, bathroom doors, slam. Mm.
1: If you slam a car door, my dad would always go, ouch.
0: Yeah, no, it's a classic, classic. All right. Hey, Jess, thank you very much for giving us a call.
2: Thank you.
0: Jess sounded so chill from Mama 4.
1: Mm.
0: Steph, good morning.
3: Good morning. How are you?
0: I'm good, Steph. Thanks for calling the show. What's the dadism?
3: My dad, Steve, every time we hurt ourselves, would say, it only hurts while the pain's there.
1: Not helpful.
0: I mean, another one, a lot of these don't make any sense either. You know, like, hey, what is he saying? I don't want to rile him by no follow-up questions, no backup questions.
1: Sympathy is never the first instinct. It's always suspicion.
0: Yes, there is. Somehow it must have been your fault. You got run over. Well, you must have thrown yourself from the car. Steph, have a lovely weekend. Thanks for your call. And let's get Dominic on before Patsy's news. Good morning, Dom.
4: Good morning.
0: Dominic, welcome to the show. What's the dadism?
4: So mine is, you know when you take your kids somewhere and it's raining and cold and they won't take their jumper? Mine is, better to have it and not need it than need it and not have it.
0: God, I love that. That's a goat one to me, and that belongs on Goat Island. That's a great one, Dominic. Dad, Dominic, that's a great one. Have a lovely weekend. Thanks, mate.
4: Cheers.
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0: the Christian O'Connell Show. Now, a lot of you have been calling the show this morning saying, Christian, at any point during today's show, are you going to be giving away a load of hot chicken? Okay, we listen. Okay, we're here to serve you guys. Take it easy. Pump the brakes with the chicken calls. I've just called my friends at Red Rooster, and they've given me $250 to give to you guys. For the best in show today on the time waste, a whole roast chicken, they said, for $10. I thought I'd misheard them. I was like, you sound like you're breaking up. That's Australia's favourite roast, they replied, only at Red Rooster. And I said, good chat. Good chat, guys. All right. Today's National Clean Your Bedroom Day. Made up. It's not at all. We're looking for your bedroom movies. The average Australian, apparently, adult gets 6 hours and 50 minutes sleep.
1: Wow.
0: There's no way I'm average in that way then.
2: Really?
0: No, a lot less than that.
2: Even post-kids?
0: No, wow. No. I wish I could go to bed earlier. Yeah. I can't. What time do you guys go to bed?
2: 8 o'clock.
0: Oh, no.
3: Really? Yeah. Dude, really?
2: In bed by 8.
0: No. Really? 10 off 10 last night.
3: Oh, really?
2: Oh, actually,
3: Christian.
0: I know. I just struggle to get... I can't.
3: Is it the full moon?
0: No. Well, in my life, it's always a full moon, Patsy. Share life with three women. Three daughters? Get that other one quiet.
3: I don't sleep on a full moon.
0: Let's update those payments. Keep that one. Hush money.
2: We joke.
0: All right. Bedroom movies. The Mattress Reloaded. Reloaded.
2: Gold.
0: Alarmageddon. A new one.
2: Gold.
0: Atomic Clock. CPAP Fiction.
2: Silver Plus.
0: Gladiator. Oh, my God. I get up again at 2 a.m. and have a pee. Gladiator.
2: Silver.
0: The Dark Nightlight. You need a little nightlight, don't you?
2: Do have a nightlight in the hallway.
0: No way.
2: Yeah.
0: Not the old hallway one. Yeah. On Monday's show, grown-ups, you still need the hallway nightlights.
2: It's scary at night.
0: And Notting Hill. No, barely worth mentioning. All right, Rio, what have you got? Bedroom movies.
2: Siesta Act.
0: Huh?
2: Siesta Act.
0: Oh, one for the Spanish listeners. Hey, yes, gold.
2: Batman's getting ready for bed.
0: Oh, yeah.
2: He's Batman de-robin'.
0: No, okay. I thought it was silver, but I hear it again. It's gold all the way.
2: Leo and Tom Hanks have snuggled up in bed.
0: Yeah?
2: They're canoodling if you can.
0: No.
2: Okay.
0: Bronze.
2: Last one. Rain Sounds Man. Rain Sounds Man.
0: Oh, no, that's gold. The Christian O'Connell Show. Up.

0: Christian O'Connell Show. I'm doing the rounds at the moment, doing a lot of various podcast interviews and TV interviews, chatting about my new book, Unscript, which is out now. And yesterday I was doing one, a podcast that's out tomorrow with a lovely guy called Wade, usually part of the threesome on Melbourne Radio Awards.
1: Wade Kingsley.
0: Yeah, that's it. Lovely guy. It's a really nice chat. And he was raving about the show. And it's just a really enjoyable chat. And anyway, we're sort of saying, you know, are you happy with the team? And I said, the team isn't the best place it's ever been. And I really do feel like that. I think we all do right now. Then I've just seen on the group chat, one of our team members actually asking if anyone wants a free suitcase at the moment. And it has got nothing to do with the show. But you know what's so annoying? I'm so unprofessional. I've now opened up a tab looking at this suitcase brand, thinking, I should be getting ready to mark time wasted. Who could resist the offer of a new suitcase?
1: Because it's hard.
0: And I'm looking at the colours and the expandables. Lars, do some work, but yes, definitely. Pat, you want a new suitcase?
2: Yeah, I'm in the market for one.
0: Team, hands up. Who doesn't want a suitcase? Are we going to be doing Suitcase Week when you rejoin us on Monday morning? Right now, though, much better than a suitcase. Oh. What about a suitcase of hot red rooster chicken?
1: That's my dream.
0: $250 worth for the best in show. Oh, I'm not quite ready. Look at those suitcases. Okay, Bohemian Rhapsody.
1: Oh, well done, Gold.
0: Well done, Anthony. We're talking about bedroom movies. Casablanca.
1: Oh, God.
0: Old Humph had trouble sleeping. That's my Casablanca. June was a great movie.
1: Mm-hmm.
0: How does he sleep? Juno, he's got a June.
1: Oh. That's gold.
0: Well done, Tony. Duna Darko.
1: We have four golds.
0: Uncle Tuck, you in?
1: Silver Fuss.
0: Oh, my God, this is very good. Odyssey Pap.
1: Odyssey, Pat, topical.
0: Oh, yes, yeah. Zeitgeist.
1: Gold.
0: Well done. Christian Gamble. Hell of a name, sir. Mm-hmm. Desperately Seeking Snoozin. Not Susan, but Snoozin.
1: Silver Plus.
0: Snorris Gump. Sort of thing you give a nickname to a mate who falls asleep on a night out. Look at old mate there, Snorris Gump.
1: Silver.
0: Gross Point Blanket.
1: Bronze.
0: Silence of the Lamps. Got a little dimmer switch.
1: That's
0: night
1: true.
0: Lamp.
1: Silver.
0: Down the hallway for Rio. Gonna have nightmares. Dumb and Duna.
1: Silver Fuss.
0: Hello, Fight Club.
1: Gold.
0: In Bed with Madonna.
2: Oh,
0: that is so good.
2: Brilliant.
0: Shout out to In Bed with Madonna. Do you remember that?
2: Yes.
1: God bless.
0: Michael, well done. That's really good. In Bed with Madonna. A friend of mine had a late night TV show in the UK, comedian, and it was called that, In Bed with Madonna.
1: That's a hell of
0: yes.
1: a name.
0: For yes. Black Hawk Duna.
1: Bronze.
0: The Dark Nighty. That's where he sleeps in.
1: Gold.
0: Look who's pillow talking.
1: Silver.
0: Das Bed.
1: Ah, gold.
0: And wowee, this is an old-timey reference. Perhaps I love it, though, in a sort of generation. Seven Beds for Seven Brothers.
1: What is that movie?
0: Seven
2: Brides for Seven Brothers.
0: Perhaps and I said at the same time. God damn it.
1: Silver.
2: Jinx.
0: Make a wish that we work together forever.
1: Nice.
0: Okay, Rio, who's the winner? Who's winning that suitcase full of delicious red rooster chicken?
1: In Bed with Madonna.
0: Oh, yes. Well done, Mike in Geelong. Get your rooster on this weekend. We are back Monday. Have a fantastic weekend. Enjoy your Shakespeare play you're up to.
1: Thank you. That sounded very insincere.
0: And Patsy, enjoy that Macca's date night tomorrow night.
2: A restaurant. Thank you very
0: Table
2: much.
0: Service. Well, it is a restaurant. Have a lovely weekend, everyone. We're back Monday. Thank you so much for all your stories this week, as ever, but especially with The Wrong. We did three shows worth of stories about The Wrong, and it's become a weekly feature starting next week. Monday morning, we'll also have more of your dadisms. So if you've got any more, email me, christian@christianoconnell.com.au. And if you're out and about and suddenly you're near a bookshop, what's that calling you? That's right, it's my new book, Unscript. Come on in. Let me delight you with my words. Have a great weekend. Take care.
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1: Looking back on July 27, the day in 1940 when one of the most famous cartoon characters of all time made his debut.
2: What's up, Doc?
1: Yep, Bugs Bunny featured in A Wild Hare.
2: What do you mean, wabbit? It's wabbits. You know, with big, long ears. Like this?
1: To 1948 when Sir Don Bradman scored his 29th and last Test century at Headingley.
3: 19 in 8 series of tests against England.
1: In 1977, John Lennon was granted his green card, giving him permanent residence in the US, something he'd been fighting for 4 years.
4: Well, I mean, let's say that a few friends of ours in the pop business have exactly the same conviction as me and are allowed to come and go as free as they like.
1: It's the anniversary of the first series of Australian Idol starting. You might remember that the first winner in 2003 was Guy Sebastian. July 27 birthdays. Whatever happened to Aussie actor, writer, director, producer Yahoo Sirius? He's 73 today.
5: Albert Einstein.
1: One of Australia's all-time greatest cricketers, former captain Alan Border is 71. When he retired, he held the records for the most test runs, most catches, and he had played the most test matches.
6: It beats working for a living, doesn't it, playing cricket?
1: Christopher Dean from the gold medal winning ice skating team of Torval and Dean celebrates his 68th.
7: It was, in my book, perfect.
1: To the league world, former player, commentator and brother to an immortal, Matthew Johns turns 55.
8: Great tries to Matthew Johns in this match.
1: The man they call the Raging Bull, Broncos Queensland Australian great Gordon Tallis, is 53.
9: I can't answer, but you just know that you're not allowed to stop.
1: Former Stingers and Neighbours star, Aussie actress and director Kate Kendall, is also 53.
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1: Finally, today is the anniversary of the death of one of the true legends of Hollywood. Comedian, actor, entertainer Bob Hope died on this day in 2003, aged 100.
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15: 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Get a couple of minutes and delays down through North Lakes. So on the Bruce Clear Run between the coast and Gympie, the bypass, Tin Can Bay Road, all flowing at speed. Fairly quiet around town as well for Mary Street, Monkland Street. And a reminder that single lane in operation, Dunalla Bridge with bridge upgrades until December. 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
26: Good morning, Bruce Atkinson here, broadcasting from Cubby Cubby Country. A woman has been taken to hospital after being injured in a house fire at Coolum on the weekend. The woman, in her 40s, had burns to her face and hand and head injuries. She's in a stable condition. The fire happened on Saturday night. Rural fire volunteers are heading into bushfire season with new trucks and better communications equipment. The state government has delivered 22 new appliances across our region, including at Gympie, Bly Bly and Wemuram Brigades. Minister for Fire, Disaster Recovery and Volunteers, Anne Lay, is urging locals to prepare their properties ahead of what could be a severe fire season.
27: We may have what is called a super El Nino, and that is concerning, and what we need to make sure is that we do as much mitigation as we possibly can. Now, mitigation can be a little bit of back burning, might be mowing the grass, might be as simple as getting some cattle or some stock onto some land so that we reduce that fuel load.
26: Police have seized 100 non-compliant e-bikes and issued 86 fines in the first month of a police operation targeting them across our region. Since July 1, police have conducted high visibility enforcement across the North Coast Police region, targeting dangerous riding and non-compliant e-mobility devices. Orange Sky is shining a light on loneliness and social isolation for those sleeping rough during National Homelessness Week. New research shows almost one in three Australians have walked past someone experiencing homelessness without acknowledging them. Co-founder Nick Marchese says a simple conversation can make a real difference.
28: What we hear week after week is that sometimes the only conversation people doing it tough have is when the washing is on. So by recognising and acknowledging people can have a massive impact on people who are doing it tough feeling like they are a part of the community.
26: Orange Sky runs a free mobile laundry and shower service on the Sunshine Coast. In national news, experts say it's up to Iran and the US to bring down petrol prices with the 16-cent a litre fuel excise discount ending overnight. It comes as the US and Iran return to the table for fresh peace talks. The RACQ's Ian Jeffries says this is what's needed for Bowser relief.
29: If we can get an enduring peace, we will see the oil price start to ease.
26: And the federal government is pressing ahead with its plan to make tech giants help pay for Aussie journalism. It'll force companies like Meta, Google, TikTok and LinkedIn to pay a levy on their digital advertising revenue if they don't strike a deal with local publishers.
24: Sport. 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
30: Starting with AFL, and Essendon is back on the bottom of the table thanks to Richmond's win over the Eagles and last night's 72-point thumping by Adelaide. Caretaker Dean Solomon says they conceded way too many scores late in each turn.
31: We just looked at that, like 66 of the points differential in red time. It's been a bit of a theme over the last five, 6 weeks. We can see one becomes two or three, four very quickly.
30: Meantime, Melbourne's back in the top six after winning a high-scoring clash with the Suns by 9 points. In NRL, West Tigers coach Benji Marshall singing the praises of Adam Dewey, who starred in his recall. However, it wasn't enough to avoid a 16-13 loss to the Eels.
2: I thought it was outstanding. I just thought it showed true character of, given the week he had as well, to turn it around and just put that into performance on the field. Yeah, I thought he showed moments tonight. Repeat sets, set up a couple of tries, good kicking game.
30: Earlier, the Sharks cemented their spot in the top four with a 32-16 win over South Sydney in Cronulla.
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4: Foggy start again this morning, partly cloudy for most of the day, top of 22, there may be a slight shower. The overnights will be cold this week, foggy starts most mornings. That'll mean overnights in the 5-degree range, getting up to about 25 during the day, which isn't bad. Partly cloudy for most of this week, and only a slight shower here or there. So I think the blue skies won't be around, but it certainly will be more comfortable than the shower. Well, there weren't showers I got over the weekend. Every night, I think it was Friday, Saturday night, just got this thumbing down rain for about 10 minutes and that was it.
5: Yeah, I didn't get much at my place at all, just enough to keep the ground that little bit wet. But it was freezing this morning when I got up. I foolishly went outside thinking it was going to be much warmer than it was, and holy snap.
4: Now, all this week, mate, you're going to be in the 5-degree range. Yeah. So rug up with the old what do you call it, beanie?
5: Beanie.
4: With the pom-pom off?
5: I had the fireplace on yesterday from about midday, and it's kept the house so warm that come this morning when I went outside, ho, ho, ho.
4: Mate, it was that cold and that windy. I got the spa heated up. I think it was about 35 degrees when I saw yesterday, and I said, the transition from getting in and out of the water is not going to be worth it. I thought, it'd be nice to hop into something that warm, but I remember that because it's up, near the pool area, I got to do that and run away to the house. Just wasn't going to do it.
5: You need the bathrobe. You need the Hugh Hefner bathrobe between the spa and your home.
4: Well, I need an outdoor one. I don't want this one being, getting wet and dragging in the mud, potentially getting Kenji's poo on it. And that's the problem. Well, Kenji poos in the backyard and there's little mine bombs are everywhere. I've got to clean up. So it's one little hazard. This is the hazard I have when people come over, because they just wander around the backyard willy-nilly. That's why it's a shoes-off household, because they inevitably, I know to look on the ground. A lot of people just go, wander around, oh, look at this place.
5: Yes.
4: And step in it. So that's all. Those landmines always an
5: and
4: issue.
5: And don't you feel bad if someone steps in your dog's poo? Don't you? Like it's, yeah.
4: Well, the worst thing is they drag it inside and I go, shoes-off household. Yes. And they've walked it into the carpet. I've had to replace that white rug in our lounge room that many times because of, people being inconsiderate.
5: Or you could just pick it up.
4: Yeah, I do get, but I mightn't get to it. So you've always got to remember, visitors coming, pick up the poo. But sometimes you get busy.
5: But there's five people in your house. Doesn't anybody else do it?
4: No.
5: Oh, really?
4: No. The boys don't do a thing. They pay their board and that's it.
5: But
4: they don't do a thing to contribute
5: to
4: the house.
5: If they saw one just sitting on the grass, they wouldn't walk past.
4: They never go outside. So they wouldn't know. They wouldn't even know there's a spa up the back. Oh, no, my boys, just in and out of that. Because the trouble is, they just live their life coming in their room, sit on their Wi-Fi, and then go out or work or whatever. They never end up the backyard. I'm the only one in the spa.
5: I wonder if it's an age thing. My kids are always outside, riding motorbikes and farting.
4: When you've got your own business and starting, I mean, when you get to be in your 20s, you don't do the outdoor stuff unless you go. If they go somewhere, it's the beach, but it's too cold at the moment.
5: Oh, yeah, it's too cold.
4: Anyway, the fuel excise has gone off fuel, and I tell you, they haven't wasted any time, have they? The cheapest fuel at the moment in Gympie, the Ampol Hall Road. Thank God for you, Ampol. The cheapest unleaded, 176.9.
5: Oh, that's much cheaper than I've seen it.
4: Diesel's at 211. This is the latest reporting. Now, this could change in the next few hours. So
5: I just put diesel in the car this morning, and I paid $2.29.
4: That's just bullshit. Shell Ready Express Noosa, 179.
5: For which?
4: For unleaded. Actually, we haven't got a diesel price in the fuel scanner because obviously they haven't entered they're too scared to enter the price. So those prices there, that's what the current fuel scan is saying. Now, I don't feel they're right because I travelled past the 7-Eleven this morning. The fuel was $1.98 for unleaded, $2.45 for diesel. So If you're looking online, they're not quite accurate. So I won't push those till I get an update later on.
5: Yeah, the fuel prices are ridiculous.
4: Yeah, and it's only going to get worse as the week goes on. So we'll keep you updated with those prices every day here at Zinc. Monklin's on 6 degrees, 12 at Cooloola Cove. For Tilka Depot, it's Bilko and Jade. It is Munster Mash Week. Sorry, Munster Mash Week. I'll let you know what that is after 6 this morning, all right?

0: Time is quarter to six. Troy Cassidaly and Ian Moss, they are on the road together. They're calling it the Together Alone Tour?
1: That's it.
0: Together Alone Tour. Well, they're on Jonesy and Amanda's show on Friday, doing a live acoustic of what we can expect. And guess what? We chatted to them first on Friday, and we'll prove it just after the 6 o'clock news.
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3: Good morning, light southwesters across coast beaches. We've still got a metre plus of east-southeasterly swell at 13-second intervals, and we had a low tide at about 4:40, so it is starting to push back in again. It's worth checking down between Moffats and Currumundi. Alex through to Maroochydore, also Coolum through to Stumers, and the southern corner of Alexandra Bay. 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

0: You know, my years in radio, I've never understood that song or anything Nirvana do. I don't know what the love is. It's just a dismal song to me.
1: Did you not get into it at all?
0: No, I was never part. Mate, I've pop sensibilities. Always have. Never got into the grunge era. That just totally bypassed me.
1: See, I hear that song and I'm like, yep, takes me back to a time when I was about 17 years old. And yeah, the Unplugged album was a great album.
0: I just remember girls in dark clothes, white makeup, just not talking to me. G'day, babe. And they're like,
1: oh, well, there's your first problem.
0: Yeah. Well, that was the problem, isn't it? That I was just too. I remember I turned up to a party with my big 80s glasses and I had, a white shirt on. And anyway, I was with a girl who was in the black, you know, we're friends. And all her mates were going, who's the public servant you're with? And mind you, I was only probably a couple of years older than the girl I was with, like 2 years. And they thought, man, they thought it was like I was 40 and a dad or something.
1: Oh, was it your dress?
0: Well, I had no dress sense back then. I used to wear a tucked-in shirt. I'd have my jeans ironed.
1: Well, that's okay. Gareth always wears a tucked-in shirt.
0: Yeah, in the 90s it wasn't the go. And, of course, all the young people are wearing. Well, when I was their age, I just never got into wearing black.
1: So what were you listening to in the 90s? I think about, like, I was right into Nirvana, Pearl Jam, Live.
0: Probably Imagine Dragons. Probably still
1: Imagine Dragons.
0: Probably still into the 80s
1: then.
0: Stuff. Not the Imagine Dragons, the Super Dragons. Probably into that Enigma stuff, you know, the monk music that
1: like
0: was going
1: Kenya
0: on.
1: Yeah, and stuff.
0: Yeah. My late 80s were still probably listening to Barnsley and all those artists that had those late 90s hits.
1: So, not yeah, I really wasn't chick magnets.
0: No, I wasn't into, I wasn't into grunge.
1: Did you play the guitar?
0: No. Oh. I tried to learn it in third grade. Three chords I learnt.
1: Three chords and the truth. There's a country album in that, mate.
2: 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Time saver traffic.
3: 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G'day, around a 5-10 minute delay down through North Lakes on the Bruce. Clear run between the coast and Gympie. The bypass, Tincan Bay Road, all looking good. A little bit of traffic around the KFC on the old Bruce Highway and Exhibition Road starting to build slightly on the south side. A little bit of traffic around Dinala Bridge with that single lane in operation. Not too heavy though, still a bit early. Lunch for $10. 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
9: Good morning, it's Bruce Atkinson here. It's understood two firefighting helicopters involved in a fatal crash in Greece belong to a Sunshine Coast company. It's being reported the choppers involved in the mid-air collision while fighting a fire west of Athens were leased from Sunshine Coast-based McDermott Aviation. The two people killed were a Danish pilot and a Greek fire service liaison officer. The crew of the other chopper survived and have been taken to hospital. Firefighters are getting a major boost ahead of what's expected to be a dangerous bushfire season. Hotter temperatures and below average rainfall are forecast across much of southern Queensland over coming months. The state government has delivered 22 new appliances across our region, including for Gympie, Bly Bly and Wemuran brigades.
10: It will make sure that they have the state-of-the-art equipment, all of the new equipment.

0: working there. Sunshine Coast locals are being urged to see the person, not the struggle, as Orange Sky highlights the power of human connection during National Homelessness Week. New research has found almost one in three people admit they've walked past someone experiencing homelessness without acknowledging them. Orange Sky co-founder Nick Marchese says there are a number of reasons people can feel isolated or overlooked.
1: I think there's lots of reasons why people are often ignored or isolated, whether it be that people don't know a way to start a conversation, whether there are judgments or stereotypes or stigmas. But really, what we know is that through just making eye contact with someone and starting a conversation, you can have a massive impact on both your life and the person you're connecting with's life.
0: Orange Sky runs a free mobile laundry and shower service on the Sunshine Coast. In national news, the discount to the fuel excise is now over, with motorists bracing for another hit to the hip pocket. Petrol prices have already started to nudge $2 a litre in many areas, even before the discount ended last night. Diesel is expected to surge past $2.60 a litre. And we've now got a clearer picture of what the Olympic Stadium at Victoria Park will look like for Brisbane 2032, with locals urged to have their say on the master plan. While the price tag for the build is unclear, it'll include pedestrian bridges linking the area with the National Aquatic Centre and nearby Ekka Showgrounds. And now with all your sport, here's Matt McDonald.
2: Sport. The Mattress Company. Pioneer Road Yandina. Good night, Australia.
3: The Crows have thrashed Essendon by 72 points to move back into AFL's top four. The Demons have kept their top four hopes alive with a 9-point win over the Suns, while Richmond beat West Coast by 11. A late Eels try has seen the Tigers' losing streak extend to 7 games after their messy week off the field. The Eels winning 16-13. Well, the Sharks beat South 32-16. Meantime, Blues Origin coach Laurie Daly has finally confirmed that he is stepping down from the role after winning this year's series. That's the latest news and sport.
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7: Well, didn't the Gimpy West School have a great trivia night, Saturday night? Hey, all the Hollywood people were out. Little Shop of Horrors apparently got the best Guernsey for best dressed on the night. Good to see Mal Dodd out there flying the flag for us. Love your work,
8: He's
7: brother.
8: He's never home, Mal Dodd, is he?
7: Well, no. I don't know what's going on. Have you crapped the bed, mate, or what's going
8: He's always out at events. I see all of his pictures on the Gimpy the Real Treasure page. Like,
7: He's up, out more than you and I.
8: He's up first thing in the morning. He's out late at night.
7: Yeah.
8: He runs his floor shop.
7: Should get him on the payroll. by the way, he did make a hint, didn't he, at Candanga. On Thursday night, you know how we have Was the Wombat now at Kilk. My God, have you seen what Kilkeven State are doing with him? They're going to some championships in Brizzy this week and taking Wazza with them.
8: How good.
7: Which is great, because we're getting Was the Wombat out in the public now.
8: Yes.
7: So this week, Kilkeven State have got him. Mal said he's keen to grab him for Dodd's furniture and floor coverings, and then somehow the Gympie Grapevine will second him for a little bit before moving on to, I think it might be 1 mile state school. So the next few weeks are assigned to Wazza.
8: He's got to go back to Candanga Hotel. They want a few photos with him as well, remember?
7: I'll get in line. Yep. Kerry and Russell. 22 and partly cloudy today. Foggy start for most of it. Now the rest of the week will be 25. So the overnight's 5 degrees. So chilly start of the morning. Foggy starts, 25 the top, partly cloudy days to come.
8: Yeah, it's bloody chilly. So if you're just waking up this morning and you're nice and cosy in your bed, just remember, get a jumper because you're going to need it. I mean, if you're wearing Crocs, wear socks.
7: And be prepared. Fuel is going to go bunter this week. So fill up today rather than wait. Even if you're three quarters, just get it topped up.
8: Yeah,
7: man.
8: I did that this morning.
7: Curra's on 5, Noosaville on 12, Patulka Depot. It's Bilko and Jade this morning. The Monday edition, Zig 96.

0: Jay, those two voices blending beautifully together.
1: Holy dooly, if that doesn't stir something deep, deep in your soul, I think you're just dead. Those two voices belong to the legends Ian Moss and Troy Cassadale, Together Alone, and they join us now. Good morning, boys.
2: And we're alive.
1: And we're alive. Well, you must be alive giving out music like that. It's deeply soulful, that song.
2: Well, beautiful song. Thank you.
3: No, just having a listen to it just then, it just takes me back to when we were doing the show. Oh, yeah.
2: It does, indeed. And it takes us back to when we've come the full circle.
3: Because that's when
2: we first met. It's a story that Troy would love to tell.
0: Well, I want to hear the story. How did you guys get together? Now you're on tour. I want to know how you have known each other and are working together now.
3: Look, you know, it's really funny that you mentioned this with this song in particular, and Ian pointed out just before we came on air, is the fact that the first time we met, I was working with Nash Chambers, and he came up and got a lift with Don Walker to come and just hang out for the day. And as he walked through the door, I'm looking through the window thinking, is that bloody Ian Moss with Don? What's he doing? They're toting him around. And, you know, Ian came in. I was doing Dark End of the Street. And before you know it, he worked his way into the studio to sing with me. And then we'd only just met that day officially. And then we're singing face to face. So we get to bring that song with us on the road with us and share it with everyone else now. And I can't wait.
1: That particular song, though, it is so soulful. It's obviously a combination of voices. Not everybody, I mean, you can have two amazing singers and their voices don't necessarily go well together, but somehow that song fits both of your voices. What sort of a challenge is that, trying to find music that suits the two of you?
2: Not too big a challenge at all. We've definitely got very, very similar tastes. Maybe Troy might have better knowledge of some country acts, and arguably I may have some of blues, but I think essentially I reckon it's a blues connection.
3: Yeah, I think it is too, Ian. And look, when you're singing with a good singer, it makes it pretty easy, just quietly.
2: Exactly. Yeah.
3: And you know, you don't have to really work at it. It's something that feels really, really natural.
0: Mm. I hate using the term legend, Troy, but as a fan, when you get to work with someone you've admired in the industry for years, I mean, you're both on equal footing now. You've both got great separate careers on your own. How do you get past all that first nerve stuff and then just get into it? Is it the guitar doing the work? Is it when you start singing, you forget about, you know, your different, where you come from differently?
3: Oh, look, when we're standing behind the curtain there, you know, and we're standing there, we're a bit nervous.
2: Oh, you shouldn't.
3: I am, you know.
1: Really?
3: I mean, it's a thing. But I think it's the respect for the gig.
1: Wow.
3: I think that's how it feels. And when we walk on, there's this energy when you first sit down and put your guitar on your lap and get ready to share some music with some people. It almost feels like, you know, it's the most natural thing you can do in your life when you're sitting down making music like that, you know?
2: Plenty of nerves, but also plenty of excitement, and you always need a certain amount of nerves. You want to get on stage and start, you know, like ahead of the game kind of thing.
0: What do we expect in the show, boys? Is it Troy doing a couple of songs, Ian doing some songs, and you blend something after the half time? What's the dynamic of it?
2: We're there the whole time. There's none of this one guy on first and followed by the other. We're on stage supporting each other from the get go.
0: Yeah.
2: Pretty much just swapping song for song, backing each other up. Simple as that.
3: Oh, and getting to play on Ian's songs for me is great too. And he does some solos on my tunes. It's a really good cross pollination for the whole show.
0: Yeah.
3: And we've got a ganjo there as well, and we bring that out.
2: Let's explain that one.
0: A ganjo?
1: I was going to say, what is a ganjo?
3: Well, they do. It's a six-string banjo, but they do call it the cane toad of the bluegrass industry. So it's not really maligned. It's not maligned.
2: It's kind of half guitar and half banjo, isn't it?
3: It's a beautiful tone.
2: It's about 90% banjo, 10% guitar.
3: Yeah.
0: Troy Cassadale, Ian Moss, Together Alone. The tour is happening, and more of their chat next, and also the song they've put together and recorded in Bendigo only a few weeks back.
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0: Mossy and TCD together, Jade. I mean, this is probably the most incredible coming together of legends I've ever come across.
1: I love it. I actually love it. And their voices together sound spectacular. They're just beautifully suited together.
0: Who's the older, Mossy? Almost his older brother, wouldn't he?
1: He'd have to be older, yeah. I think.
0: The chat went like this when we talked to him last week. Think about, you know, you two are working with each other on each other's, you know, songs in this act here. What song, can I put it here to each of you at the same time? Troy, what song of Ian's would you love to have written, done, performed? And the same with you, Ian. Which one of Troy's songs do you really love and wish was yours?
3: Oh, look, for me, I remember being really hooked on the Matchbook record when I was about 20.
0: Oh, yeah, Tucker's Daughter's Got Memories. I love that one.
3: Yeah.
1: Oh, Bilko.
3: I love Out of the Fire. Is that what it's called?
0: Yes.
3: Oh, mate, that was one of my all-time favourites. It's not just about the lyrics. The lyrics are gorgeous, but it was this, I don't know, this feel. And the theme of the song got me too. Mm. And, you know, just hearing that sort of thing, that was the one I really, really loved as a kid. And yeah. I just had it on repeat for a long time. It's funny how one song will just get you.
0: Yeah.
3: And yes. that did to yeah. me. We don't even play it live.
0: What about you, Ian?
10: It might now.
0: Yeah, well,
10: we should. Look, I'm just loving every time we get to Born to Survive.
1: Yeah.
10: Just the melancholy of it, yet the positivity of it, and it's just a fantastic song to... Troy hands me a fair bit of lead guitar duties on that one, and more than happy to just keep trying to get better and better every time we play that song.
1: Geez, I'm glad you guys have found your way to this tour. Honestly, to think that we've got rock meets country, these two voices combined, the sound that you're putting out, your obvious mutual respect for each other and your music. This is really exciting to see that you're on tour and such a big tour too. You guys are touring until what, February next year?
3: Well, Ian doesn't do things in half measures. He goes out there and does some touring. When he's not touring with me, he's touring by himself or with his band or with cultures, or he never stops. I don't know how he does it. He must have good vitamins or something.
0: Healthy living, mate. Healthy living.
3: I love being out on the road with him because you just feel like you're doing something with a mate that you really love. And I think when we get up and do our first shows in the regions, we start in the Caloundra.
10: Caloundra,
3: So we're going to do some production rehearsals up in beautiful Caloundra.
0: Yeah, do some fishing on the side, eh? Yeah.
3: I might even take him fishing, I reckon.
1: Oh, yeah. Do you want to tag along? I'll put the bait on. I don't mind. I'll come fishing with the two of you.
0: I can imagine that from Caloundra where the two, I mean, you two on a tour bus, or is it a tour ute?
1: Yeah, what does that look like?
3: well, you know, you drive everywhere.
10: Yeah.
1: Are you a car head too? Oh, you're on a plane. Ian, are you into cars like Troy's into cars?
10: If it broke down, I'd be completely stuffed. But Troy could probably rebuild the whole thing and do it in 5 minutes.
3: No, I don't know about that.
10: I'm calling him NRMA or RACQ.
0: Good move. Yeah, for both of you, actually, yeah.
1: Oh, boys, it's lovely to talk to you both. Congratulations on the upcoming tour. And we're about to play your song right now, live at the Ullumburra Theatre. Where is that?
10: The Ullumburra Theatre or Ullumburra. We're going to find out before we finish all this interview.
3: We will.
10: But it's Bendigo, and it's the ex Bendigo jail, which is now a theatre and museum.
0: And again, it's funny you mentioned jail because we've been talking to people who've been at Bogger Road Jail, and they're looking to get that revitalised again. Imagine you two doing a show there if they ever reopened it again.
3: Do they reckon that'll be a venue?
1: Yeah, well, they reckon it's going to turn into... It's supposed to only be closed 18 months. It's been 4 years now, but, yeah, they're looking at opening up as a space. Yep.
3: Oh, well, we'll have a captive audience, eh?
1: Yeah. Boom dish.
0: I've read your book, Troy. There's some stuff you need to serve time for, mate. Let's just be real, okay? Yes, never been caught.
3: Good talking to you guys.
0: Thank you, guys.
1: Lovely to talk to you both. Take care.
0: And they're both out. Here is Mossy and Troy, Dark End of the Street, the one they recorded in that... at Bendigo Prison here at Zinc 96.

0: Mossy and TCD together. Together Alone is the tour. Heading the event centre, Caloundra, Thursday, October 15. Tickets on sale now, people, if you're looking to check how, I mean, just how laid back is that concert going to be?
1: Don't they sound beautiful together?
0: They do, mate.
1: Just gorgeous.
0: They need to repeat that at a muster at a future event. Not sure if the tour dates are going to coincide next year.
1: Oh, you know what would be good, Bilks? You know how we went and watched Adam Harvey and Felicity Urquhart?
0: Doing the storytelling stuff?
1: Yes.
0: Yeah.
1: Don't you reckon that would be a beautiful spot for them to do storytelling?
0: I reckon that would be great. Is that the poets section they do there? Maybe think about that in the next couple of years, muster committee. That'd be great.
1: I just think they sound spectacular together.
0: Mm. They'll be at the Denny Ute muster 3rd of October before they hit Caloundra.
1: Oh, mate, we should make our way to the Denny Ute muster. It's huge.
0: It's on the list. Maybe one day if my bones can get out of this chair. Hey, speaking of gimpy muster, we're back in muster mode this week. It's the final ever tickets for those four-day camping passes we gave out by blowing air through a straw into a Malteser. Didn't go down too well with a few people. I got a bit of kickback from putting that one together, so
1: we've decided to stay in studio and do something that we know and love.
0: Yeah, I did this a few years ago. The old red keyboard is coming out. I've got the batteries in there, and if you can work out what I'm playing, you know how much fun we had this last time.
1: I mean, love it.
0: My mum criticised me for banging the desk a bit too much.
1: She said, Stephen, you need to put a tea towel under that organ because you can hear it rattling on the desk. It was one of my favourite phone calls to the studio ever.
0: Well, mum, guess what? It's coming out again.
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3: 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G'day, a nice run for the Bruce between the coast and Gympie. Looking good on the bypass, Tincam Bay Road. Bit of traffic on the old Bruce around Monkland Street, Nelson Reserve now. And slowing up a little bit through Kunda Park, Maroochydore Road. Down through North Lakes on the Bruce is around a 5-10 minute delay. 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It's Travis, another check in 30 on Zinc 96.
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0: Good morning, Bruce Atkinson here, broadcasting from Cubby Cubby Country.
7: It's believed two firefighting choppers belonging to Sunshine Coast-based company McDermott Aviation have crashed in Greece. It's reported the choppers involved in the mid-air collision while fighting a fire west of Athens were leased from the local company. A Danish pilot and a Greek fire service liaison officer died in one of the choppers, while the crew of the other chopper survived and have been taken to hospital. Emergency services are on alert as forecasters warn of hotter and drier conditions through August, September and October. Bushfire concerns are growing across parts of our region as rainfall is expected to remain below average. The warning comes as brigades in our region, including Mullaney, Tewantin and Gunelda, received 22 new firefighting appliances to help crews respond faster during emergencies.
8: Because this is equipment that helps and works right beside our volunteers. So it's about backing our volunteers with brand new equipment so they can go out and do what they do best, because in our rural and regional areas, it is the volunteers and the yellow trucks that will turn up to manage bushfires and to put those fires out.
7: That's Minister for Fire, Disaster Recovery and Volunteers, Anne Lay, speaking there. Orange Sky is encouraging locals across our region to volunteer and support people doing it tough during National Homelessness Week. New research shows almost one in three Australians have walked past someone sleeping rough without acknowledging them, despite wanting to help. Co-founder Nick Marchese says many people want to make a difference and volunteering is one way to take action.
9: I guess in this country, a lot of people do want to help others. And what we believe is that there's so many organisations that are doing great work, and whether that be Orange Sky or all the service providers we work with or all the charities in Australia. So I guess we always encourage action if you do want to help. And sometimes the simplest step could be starting a conversation or jumping on our website and registering to volunteer.
7: Orange Sky runs a free mobile laundry and shower service on the Sunshine Coast. In national news, a new poll has One Nation back in front of Labor. According to the Redbridge Accents survey, One Nation's primary vote is up 2 points to 31, while Labor's is down 1 to 29. The coalition was up 4 points to 22. And Iran has hit out at Donald Trump's latest claim that a deal to end the conflict is imminent. Trump announced he'd cancelled airstrikes against Iran after the parameters of a deal had been agreed to. But Iran says that's nothing but a new lie. And now with all your sport, here's Matt McDonald.
2: Sport. The Mattress Company. Pioneer Road, Yandina. Good night, Australia.
10: The Crows have made light work of Essendon, winning by 72 points. It gives them a handy percentage boost as well, which sees them move into fourth spot. The Suns have suffered their 10th straight loss after letting the game slip against the D's to go down by 9 points. Eels coach Jason Riles admits he's not happy with their performance against the Tigers yesterday, despite the win. A late try got the Eels over the line 16 points to 13, while the Sharks down the Bunnies 32 to 16. That's the latest news and sport.
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0: Could someone just have a quiet word to our promo department? So everyone's responding to our Muster Mash post on our socials. It says 2025 Muster tickets. It's actually 2026. Marcia, Megan, yes, I've picked up on that. It's tickets to this year's Muster. We'll get it amended. That's
1: well,
0: fine.
1: It wouldn't surprise me if we were giving away tickets to last year's Muster, hey? We're a little bit behind the eight ball, but we'll get there.
0: No one liked my idea of blowing air through a straw into a Malteser, so since we got hold of these last ones, I wanted to do it again, bigger and better, but no.
1: We'll go with the tried and tested, the classic, the way to give away the tickets that we already know and love, and you get a chance to shine, my friend. We saw you at karaoke kick on the
0: last week.
1: Oh,
0: I shone enough there. I think my head
1: was
0: blinding everyone.
1: Well, your talent surprised everyone, let's be honest. And now you can
0: do the same surprised? With Morgan. Can you be surprised? I've been talking about my prowess since 1991, ex-karaoke champ of Swan Hill, 1991. Been talking about it for 20 years on this radio station.
1: I've got to be honest. I thought it might have been a little bit like your target shooting prowess, your tennis prowess, your cricket prowess. I thought it was a bit like that, a bit of bullshit, to be honest.
0: I did hit a clay target in one hit, but it's hard to replicate when it's
1: also
0: been 20 years between the events.
1: The cricket game
0: Well, it was under 12s, mate. How am I going to prove now I'm nearly 60 that that happened?
1: Well, there's no social media. I'm trying to give you credit where credit's due. You sang beautifully.
0: It just sounds like what I say, everything I say is bullshit.
1: It does sound like that, doesn't it?
0: Mate, I've just had a very and varied life. Things have gone down that you just won't believe. That happens in most people's lives.
1: Always just swoop in and save the day.
0: Do I ever? Foggy start the next few mornings. 22 the top today. Look, cloudy days to come, although it's looking pretty nice at the moment. Down to the single digits in the early hours. Most of this week will be cloudy and 25. Just watch out for the fog as you head to work. Watch out for those headlights. Turn it off when you get to work, otherwise the battery will be flat. Nothing worse than when you come out of work at the end of the day and I can't start my car.
1: Oh, doesn't that give you the irrits?
0: Well, you go there at lunchtime, you go for a bit of a snack and you can't do it.
1: Janitor Mikey helped me last time that happened.
0: You got jumper leads, has he?
1: Yeah, he sorted me out. Anyway, all good to go.
0: Yeah, you know how hard it is to get jumper leads on my Ford Focus? You got to rip back this panel to undo this panel. Everything on that car is covered. It's annoying.
1: It's very differently designed, isn't it?
0: Yeah, go to a certain automotive place and say, can you replace the bulbs and my headlights? Or we can't actually take apart or unbolt anything in the car.
1: Well,
0: are you serious?
1: It's an automotive sales place. It's not.
0: And they say
1: a
0: they fit
1: shop.
0: And replace everything. Well, they said we'll do your headlight. It's on their website.
1: Not on the Ford Focus Trend.
0: No, he said we can't unbolt anything, so we'll have to use other means.
1: Funny, they sell tools. You'd think they'd be able to go in and get some.
0: 5 degrees at Widgie, 11 in Taunton for Tilkett Depot. It's Bilko and Jade this morning, Zinc 96. Time is 22 to 7.

0: Classic 96 with Bilko and Jade for Brekkie. Just got a note from the Gippy Little Aths Club. The Come and Try Days at Albert Park start this weekend. Actually, the next 2 weekends will be on, starting between 9 and 11. You can buy uniforms and head around the shed there and just look all prim and proper and get those lovely socks you need for Little Aths. And don't get ones you need to pull up, because that was my biggest mistake at Goulburn back in the day.
1: What? Pull up socks?
0: Well, my 800 metres, my socks fell down, and so...
1: Did you wear short shorts and long socks?
0: Yeah, that was what it was like in the 80s.
1: It was what it was like in the 80s. And, you know, you think about the shoes we used to run in. We used to run in volleys and things like that.
0: Some people used to run barefoot. Never knew how they could do that.
1: No, because we had green ants in New South Wales.
0: Did you? So you had to put shoes on. Yeah.
1: Yeah, and those bastards would get hold of you. Oh, damn. I think of sports carnivals where we're always made to sit on the ground, and rain, hail or shine, my little blonde butt would get bitten by green ants. Oh, I hate them. And because I had really long hair that when I sat on the ground, even in plaits, would go down to the ground and they would crawl up my hair.
0: How do you run with long hair? That's a good question. I see a lot of athletes seem to tie it back. I don't see many of the Com Games girls have it all flashing out.
1: No, yeah, my mum's a hairdresser, and so she used to do it in two plaits for me. And, you have to wear the two plaits and get it out of your face.
0: Does it actually make you streamlined?
1: I don't think it does. I think it just stops it getting in your face.
0: Which is always a pain.
1: Which is always a pain.
0: Yeah, I found that when I had long hair before I had the mullet. Hey, you know, you'd sit there and flop into my, what do they call them on the girls?
1: No, what, fringe.
0: You know when you buff it up with a bit of gel, like Billy Ray Cyrus did back in the day?
1: Yeah.
0: But when the gel wasn't there, it'd flop into your face. Is that what they call bangs? Is that what you girls call bangs?
1: Oh, God. See, now you've just hit on something that really annoys me, and I can't explain it. I'm trying to talk to my girls about this. We're not American. If we're American, we'd say, get your bangs cut. We're Australian. It's a fringe.
0: A fringe, yeah. I used to have a fringe
1: but
0: to cover the forehead, yeah.
1: The kids these days, mums everywhere listening will know exactly what I'm talking about. They call it bangs. I'm getting curtain bangs. I'm getting my bangs cut. You're getting your fringe cut. You're Australian. Drives me insane.
0: Well, I thought it was just a new hairstyle trend that people were talking about.
1: Bangs, fringe, same thing. It's like now they've got clip-on fringes, which are clip-on bangs because they come from the US.
0: And I always thought fringes were one of those things to hide your high forehead. If you were in danger of losing your hair, okay. So are girls in danger of losing their hair? Is that why they cover the forehead?
1: No. They could be used for many reasons. Curtain bangs are right in at the moment. Centre part curtain bangs suits about 3% of the population. They look shit-ass on most people.
0: Curtain bangs, not for your curtains, I'm assuming.
1: No, so it's when you split your hair down the middle like this, bad for radio, but a centre part, and then you get the long bangs along the front, long fringe.
0: Oh, it's like the curtains opening at a cinema screen.
1: Yes.
0: Yeah.
1: See? And the thing with, I've had a fringe on and off, but I get it. It suits me for about 3 weeks. Then it grows down into my eyes. Then it drives me crazy. Then I've got to pin it back and grow it out. It's like a midlife crisis getting a fringe.
0: You know, kids, mousse is the way to go. Helped us out in the 80s and will help you out in 2026. Just keeps everything in place.
1: Remember the hair gel in the 80s? I had hair gel. I had mousse. I had that lacquer, which was hairspray made sure nothing went anywhere. I had glow-in-the-dark hair gel. God only knows what was in my glow-in-the-dark hair gel. And I had the hair gel with the sparkles in it and the really heavy bits of glitter.
0: Mm.
1: And it'd get onto your scalp. And, like, you'd have to pick it off.
0: I remember you girls wearing glitter. I tried some once when I had the Billy Ray Cyrus hairdo, because back in the day, we're talking mid-90s when I had a lot of hair down past the shoulders and I used to quaff it up. I really hated the fact I didn't have a car back then.
1: Wait. You had double denim, Billy Ray Cyrus hair and no car. Would you ride a push bike?
0: No. I had to jump on a bus. And can you imagine? Where I lived was very windy, so here I've worked hours to get my hair perfect because I want to walk into work looking amazing. And, of course, in the meantime, I'm going to walk to the bus stop, wait for the bus, walk from where it drops you off. I mean, the wind ends up knocking it sideways, so the flat top ends up becoming, I don't know, like a weird James Brown or Eddie Murphy flop over situation. No wonder I went bald, mate.
1: So how did you do it? Did you back tease it? Like, how did you get your hair to sit high?
0: Oh, it's a lot of blow drying. So once you wash it, you then let it dry it out. then you put it in there and let it dry. The best thing was putting in overnight.
1: Yes.
0: And it dried the next morning. So then you just tease it and just buff it up and it would just sit there until the wind got it.
1: You got to tease it. And then you've got to gently comb the front of it up so you can't see the teasing, so it doesn't look knotty because you want it to look straight.
0: Well, I learned off a mate of mine years ago. I was staying in his flat and, of course, I had got woken up to the hairdryer just going on and on and on. I'm thinking, what's going on down here? Anyway, walk in there. He spent hours just teasing that hair to make it sit perfect, and I wanted that hair.
1: Oh,
0: it was but he said, I'm trying to, mate, we're going out for breakfast. He goes, just as soon as I get this done, 45 minutes teasing his hair so it sat just perfect on his head.
1: Think about the hair bands, though. I'm just going back. If you go one step back before Billy Ray Cyrus, who was big, say, early 90s.
0: Yeah.
1: There was the David Lee Roths of the world. Do you remember he had big hair? Who else had that big blonde hair back in the day? Like it sort of was like a...
0: Girl or guy?
1: Guy. It was like a blonde sunflower. Like, do you know what I mean? It was the big hair.
0: Not the dude from Wayne's World.
1: No. They used to wear muscle shirts, like cut off muscle shirts.
0: Was he a wrestler?
1: In the 80s. No, he was a singer. I'm just trying to think.
0: Dennis, can you help us out, mate? You might know the answer to this one.
2: Hey, how are you?
1: G'day, hey, Dan, mate. What's going on, mate?
0: Can you help us out with who that might be?
2: Oh, no, I was just talking about you, sitting there listening to you talk about the hair gel.
1: Yeah.
2: Remember the movie Something About Mary?
0: Oh, yes.
1: Yes, we do.
0: Yes.
2: You just had me laughing my head off when I remembered it.
0: Well, I'd totally forgotten about that, and I'm not going to use that for hair gel, Dennis, I guarantee you, mate. And you actually, did you have hair back in the day? Because I know you're a bald bloke now. Did you have sort of like a big coif?
2: I had hair down to my belt.
1: Down to your belt? Did you plait it? Did you always wear it out? What did it look like?
2: Yeah, ponytail.
1: Oh, wow.
0: And did you go through the treatment? I used to moisturise and condition it, and I'd put it through the 45 degree. You know, you'd sit it in there for 45 minutes with a towel around your head so just the conditioner would work its way in so it was silky smooth. Did you go that far?
2: Oh, no, just soap. Gosh, I was...
1: Just soap? Oh, that's bad, Dan.
0: I was going to...
3: When do you got my hair?
1: No wonder he's got no hair. Viv's giving him a stick in the background there.
0: God. I tell you, boys took as much care of their hair back then as you girls do, I suppose, now or ever since. It was just a real period of time. Now guys do the moisturising thing, but back then the hair was what it was all about when you went dating, wasn't it, mate?
2: Oh, God, yeah. Look, hair made the man.
1: Hair made the man. Yeah, it did. That's so funny.
0: I don't know if Dennis went double denim, did you, mate, back in the day? Because that was pretty cool.
2: Oh, God, no, surf.
1: Oh, surf.
2: I had the flared cords, the surfy shirt, just.
0: Yeah. So cool.
2: It was. Now look at me. I'm fat, bald, and...
1: And awesome and happily married to your beautiful bride, mate.
0: Exactly.
1: So we'll take it.
0: We'll take that, mate. Thank you, Dennis. Thank you, Viv, for calling in this morning. Yeah. Yeah, what can I say? But, fat and bald and 50 is, something to be proud of. Now just... Sport that dad's body and love it.
1: Get amongst it.
0: I love it. 12 to 7.
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5: Good morning, light southwesters across coast beaches. We've still got a metre plus of east-southeasterly swell at 13-second intervals. And we had a low tide at about 4:40, so it is starting to push back in again. It's worth checking down between Moffats and Currumundi. 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
0: The dreaded organ is coming out again. Bilko and Jade's Muster Mash is your final chance to get tickets to Muster. 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Details after 7.

0: Zig 96 with Bilko and Jay this morning. Time is 5 to 7. Your Muster Mash starts after 7 this morning. What are you looking at me like that for?
1: I got a theory. I just want to test it on the Zinc family.
0: Right.
1: And I want to see if it's just me or if it applies to everybody at the moment. I don't think we tell jokes anymore. I grew up working in the railway with a bunch of blokes, right, of all different ages, from, you know, my age at sort of 20, 21, right through to retirement age. And routinely, on a daily basis, someone would have a joke, right? My dad, Kenny the Plumber, renowned for his jokes. Some of them I won't let him tell my boys because they are deeply inappropriate.
0: These jokes on the railroad, again, they're stuff you can never bring home to mum.
1: So funny. But I was thinking, does anybody tell jokes anymore at all?
0: Knock.
1: You're on a job...
0: Knock.
1: Who's there?
0: Jade.
1: Jade who?
0: I've got to think of a punchline.
1: See?
0: You've got to be naturally funny to have a joke.
1: No, but back in the day, like at school, you'd tell jokes. You'd come home with one that was really deeply inappropriate and your mum would get up here and you wouldn't realise that it was rude until you said it out loud and your mum told you what it meant. My dad would always tell us jokes as kids, and then when we got older, we'd hear jokes that were very funny but probably not appropriate. Job sites, workplaces.
0: Well, how many comedians have we spoken to finding it harder to do their job now with the way how woke the world is? I think this is the problem. People don't want to be called out.
1: Oh, I never thought of that. So you think it's a woke issue?
0: I think it's because now you're going to offend someone with some sort of joke. So I think people have just pulled back. They do it either privately, in your ear, but they certainly won't do it in public anymore.
1: Well, I found out recently, and call me dumb, I just didn't realise, we can't tell Irishman jokes anymore. Do you remember they used to be like...
0: When you substitute the nationality for, say, Calathumpian or something.
1: Yeah, and you can't do like the vicar and the priest. And
0: can't you do the vicar anymore?
1: No,
0: I thought the vicar jokes were the best.
1: No, it's even allowed to do those anymore.
0: Yeah.
1: But I just wonder, is anybody in your life, Zinc family, is there anybody that still tells jokes? Like, when was the last time somebody just hit you up with a joke?
0: I don't think anyone can tell them.
1: I think those things are part of the past. Isn't that sad?
0: Yeah, they're in the past, and that's where they'll stay because no one is game to offend anyone now. So, I think this is the problem we've got because, there'll be a dirty uncle somewhere who'll have always made people feel uncomfortable at a family gathering. But again, no one's filming him. You know, unless they do and it goes viral.
1: I don't want those jokes. I don't want some gross old creepy uncle. Ugh, I don't want that. I just want a bloody good joke. I love a joke.
0: Do you want something along the lines of what Eric was telling us from Rainbow Beach? He's just given birth to twins.
1: Oh, yeah, that was his
0: Had hemorrhoids. A hemorrhoid off, yeah. Anne's calling in this morning. G'day, Anne.
1: Morning, Anne.
2: Oh, hello. How are you?
1: Good, thank you. Does anyone in your life still tell jokes?
2: Yes, our grandchildren.
1: Oh, do they?
2: Yes.
1: Oh, that gives me hope, Anne.
2: And I love this joke.
1: Go on.
2: It is, grandson said, why did the cane toad cross the road?
1: I don't know, Anne. Why did the cane toad cross the road?
2: To see his flatmate.
0: See, I like those jokes. They're like dad's jokes
1: almost,
0: aren't they?
1: See, I like those jokes. That's what I need. I need those sort of jokes again, Anne. That's great.
2: I know.
0: You know what? You could start your own stand-up show. Anne will sponsor it if you want.
1: I love this. I'm glad your grandkids are keeping it alive, Anne.
0: Thank you, Anne. That's a lovely, wholesome one. I like that. Em's called in, Mayor of Tyro. Hello.
3: Good morning to you both.
0: How are you?
1: Em, does anyone in your life still tell jokes?
3: Oh, I live with a pair of donkeys. They're constantly making up jokes around the place.
1: Is that your husband or your kids or a combination?
3: My husband and my son, they will come out with stuff that I think my face says it all. It's like you didn't just make that up, sure.
0: Are they clean or are they just not for publication?
3: Some are certainly not going to go on air, but there was one when my son first started making up jokes and he said, why didn't the skeleton cross the road?
1: Why didn't the skeleton cross the road?
3: Because he had no guts.
0: Thank you, darling. Here's next.
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5: 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G'day, bit of traffic down through North Lakes on the Bruce Highway. It's around a 15-minute delay. Slowing up on the old Bruce around Nelson Reserve through Gympie and building around Dinella Bridge a little bit now with that single lane in operation. Still a clear run for the Sunshine Motorway through Mount Coolum and the David Lowe Way a little bit busy through there. 40 k's an hour around those school zones shortly. 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
0: Good morning, it's Bruce Adams.

0: The first month of new e-mobility device laws have already seen police seize 240 e-scooters and e-bikes and issue nearly 1,000 fines across Queensland. The new laws began on July 1 and they aim to crack down on things like speeding, drink riding, unsafe behaviour and also allow police to seize illegal devices. In the North Coast Police region, officers have already confiscated 100 non-compliant e-bikes and issued 89 fines and charged two drink riders. Rural fire volunteers are heading into bushfire season with new trucks and better communications equipment. The state government has delivered 22 new appliances across our region, including in Gympie, Bligh Bligh and Wemuran. Minister for Fire, Disaster Recovery and Volunteers, Anne Lay, is urging locals to prepare their properties ahead of what could be a severe fire season.
1: We may have what is called a super El Nino, and that is concerning. And what we need to make sure is that we do as much mitigation as we possibly can. Now, mitigation can be a little bit of back burning, might be mowing the grass, might be as simple as getting some cattle or some stock onto some land so that we reduce that fuel load.
0: Orange Sky is shining a light on loneliness and social isolation for those sleeping rough during National Homelessness Week. New research shows almost one in three Australians have walked past someone experiencing homelessness without acknowledging them. Co-founder Nick Marchese says a simple conversation can make a real difference.
2: What we hear week after week is that sometimes the only conversation people doing it tough have is when the washing is on. So by recognising and acknowledging people can have a massive impact on people who are doing it tough, feeling like they are a part of the community.
0: Orange Sky runs a free mobile laundry and shower service on the Sunshine Coast. In national news, a Qantas flight to South America has had to return to Australia following a reported mechanical issue. The flight from Sydney to Santiago was near New Zealand when it turned around last night, forced to head to Melbourne because of Sydney Airport's curfew. And house prices across the country continue to dip, with experts warning further falls are likely. PropTrack has prices down 0.3% in July, while figures from Cotality have the fall at 0.7%. And now with all your sport, here's Matt McDonald.
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4: Essendon are now sitting on the bottom of the AFL ladder after going down by 72 points to the Crows. Richmond got themselves off the bottom with an 11-point win over West Coast, while the Demons came from 17 points down to beat the Suns by 9. Blues Origin coach Laurie Daly has confirmed league's worst-kept secret that he won't be returning to the role. In yesterday's action, the Eels held off the Tigers to win 16-13, while the Sharks beat Souths 32 points to 16. That's the latest in news and sport.
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6: Jade's giggling at all these jokes she's finding.
7: What's the difference between a pickpocket and a peeping Tom?
6: Bloody hell. Partly cloudy and 22 today. Foggy starts over the next few mornings. Very cold in the early hours, like down to 5 degrees. We'll hit to 25 by the end of the week, and then partly cloudy days by the weekend. So pretty much like this. Great to get out there and have an early morning walk, which is amazing.
7: Let me try and get through it again.
6: Why are you doing these jokes again? For anyone who's tuned in late, why the hell are you doing these jokes?
7: Because I'm saying nobody tells jokes anymore and it's sad and I hate it. I miss jokes. Okay, ready? What's the difference between a pickpocket and a peeping Tom?
6: What?
7: One snatches watches.
6: Why don't eggs tell jokes, Jade?
7: One snatches watches. Why don't eggs tell jokes? Why?
6: They might crack up. You got any better ones this morning? Jade reckons there's not enough people telling good, clean jokes anymore because we're so worried about the wokeism world of being inappropriate.
7: There's just not enough jokes in the world. We need jokes, people.
6: Yeah. I'm glad Jade's cracking herself up over there because I don't think they're funny, to be honest with you.
7: One snatches watches. Don't you get it?
6: No, I don't get it. Lowa Wonga's on 5, 11 at Rainbow for Toolkit Depot. Spilko and Jade this morning. 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

0: Tech 96, Philco and Jade this morning for brekkie. It's 11 past 7. Jade's cracking herself up with a whole load of jokes. It all started earlier this morning when she mentioned that, you know, there's people not telling jokes enough anymore. There's no one out there in the office, you know, rolling people in the aisles. There's none of people in making speeches out there.
1: I miss it. I miss people just telling jokes, you know. I just miss it. It's so funny. And Ash Jensen, our beautiful Ash Jensen from the Rainbow Beach Sports Club, said, Graham Jensen does every opportunity at the fishing comp like the proper dad joke kind, she said.
0: Yeah, well, they're great.
1: I love those jokes,
0: See, my
1: Ash.
0: Egg one was perfect, the one about cracking eggs.
1: Yeah, that's good. I'm here for it. If you've got a joke that we can air, 1-300-891-929.
0: Jade needs a laugh this morning because you know what fills me with fear?
1: Go on.
0: Every time I've done public speaking in this job, they've always gone, start off with a joke. It gets the crowd, you know.
1: Oh, that's hard though. That is hard.
0: And I say to them, I'm an MC. I'm not a comedian. All right. Imagine if I went to, I don't know, the Gympie Chamber of Commerce and we're talking about, you know, the hydroelectric, system being set up at Barumba Dam. And I start off with, hey guys, why don't eggs tell jokes? And everyone's going, what? Because they might crack up. And then I go, how do I extrapolate that into, oh, maybe the dam wall at Barumba Dam could crack and the water comes through and that provides, you know, it just doesn't work, mate.
1: No, but some people deliver them just with ease and they're very funny, you know?
0: Well, they're most of the Zinc family. We meet you at lunch and the stuff that comes out of your mouths is just amazing.
1: Pete Terrell, one of the bus driver, he's good at jokes.
0: Ooh.
1: He's good at jokes. We don't hear jokes enough anymore.
0: Hang
1: I think.
0: On. Oh my God! Here we go. Speaking of Pete Terrell, what's the difference between snot and broccoli?
1: What?
0: Little kids don't like the taste of broccoli. These are from Pete Terrell.
1: Thank you,
0: Pete.
1: Oh
0: my God, Jimmy! Hello, brother.
2: Good morning.
1: Morning, mate. Do you still tell jokes?
2: Oh, I got one for you.
1: Go on.
2: All right. What's Bruce Lee's favourite drink?
1: I don't know. What is Bruce Lee's favourite drink?
0: I'm not laughing here. Jade's giggling her guts. What are you on?
1: I need these. This is gold. What the?
2: I'll give you another one.
1: Go on.
2: Okay, well, did you hear about the Scarecrow winning his award?
1: No.
2: Because he was outstanding in his field.
0: See, they're great.
1: That's a Janitor Mikey joke, that one, if I've ever heard one.
0: Thank you,
1: legend.
2: Have a great day. You too, mate.
0: Okay, so a lot of you have those great jokes to crack Jade up. Pete Terrell continues. You've got a list of them here.
1: Where does
0: asparagus come from?
1: Asparagus?
0: Yeah, where does asparagus come from?
1: Where?
0: Elephants with blackheads.
1: Oh, gross, Pete. That's rank.
0: Why don't cannibals eat clowns?
1: Because they taste funny.
0: Yeah, we got that one. G'day, Debbie. How are you? How are you, mate?
1: Hey, mate.
3: Hi, it's Addie. It's Debbie's daughter.
1: Go on, Addie. You got a joke for us, mate?
3: Okay. What does a chef say to his other chef friend?
1: What does a chef say to the other chef friend? I don't know what.
3: Wasabi!
1: Wasabi!
0: Abby, that's beautiful.
1: Thanks, mate.
0: Thank you, mate. Hey, Gregster. Hello, mate. Keep Jade laughing because I can't.
1: Hey, Greg, what's going on, mate?
4: Right. What's the difference between an oral thermometer and a rectal thermometer?
1: What's the difference between an oral thermometer and a rectal thermometer? I don't know what.
4: The taste.
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0: We're going to start the Master Mash soon. Your chance to decipher a keyboard-fed bit of music. Well, it's me grinding the organ. Okay, let's be honest. If you can work out the song, the muster tickets are yours. This is the four-day camping. These are the Duck's Guts muster tickets.
1: It's the big muster passes.
0: The big muster passes.
1: The big, big ones.
0: We gave away a few of these with blowing air through a straw, pushing some Maltesers at Nelson Reserve. People complained that the stage area wasn't the best place to push said Maltesers. Didn't stop me eating them, though. That was
1: and
0: fun.
1: And because we don't like getting down on our hands and knees blowing stuff either.
0: This one... Okay, it depends how well I play the keyboard, and I did this a few years ago, and I think I did okay.
1: The answer is not well, but there are tickets to muster up for grabs, so definitely worth having a listen.
0: Jade's trying to crack herself up with jokes this morning. She reckons there's not enough people doing funnies.
1: We don't tell jokes anymore. I stand by it. We do not tell jokes anymore.
0: Well,
1: it's
0: I can't
1: shame.
0: Help you, mate. I'm not a funny guy. I don't have any jokes in me, and you're laughing at all these naughty ones.
1: Oh, there's so many funny ones here.
0: Come on, share a couple. Oh, keep laughing.
1: No, I've got to be very careful.
0: Well, you have a look for some more. Mark, you got a couple for us?
16: Absolutely do.
1: Go on.
16: What did the banana say to the vibrator?
1: What did the banana say to the vibrator, Mark?
16: What are you shaking for? She's about to eat, mate.
0: Now, Mark, could you be saying that in front of the PNC at school? Hey?
16: Absolutely not.
0: Hey, answer me this one, Mark. Why did the maths book look sad?
16: Why?
0: It had too many problems. I told my wife she was drawing her. I told my wife she was drawing her eyebrows too high. You know why? Because she looked surprised. There you go. I've cracked
16: how
0: you up.
16: You still there?
1: Yeah, yeah. Go on.
16: How the blonde break her ankle?
1: Oh God!
16: Breaking leaves. No, how did the blonde break her ankle raking leaves?
1: Oh, how?
16: Fell out of the tree.
1: As a fellow blonde, I thank you, Mark.
0: Thank you, Mark. I believe. I think Angie's called back. Hey, Angie. Hang on.
17: And it's Deb.
0: Oh, Deb.
1: Hey, Deb, what's going on?
0: You got a funny one for us, mate.
17: I have got one.
1: Go on.
17: Jade will love this one. What's a foot long and slippery?
1: Oh, what's a foot long and slippery, Deb?
17: A slipper.
1: A slipper.
0: On that note, Deb, thank you for contributing
1: thank
0: this morning.
1: You, mate.
0: I love it. 7:20, Zik 96. I'll be grinding the organ next. If we can just keep
1: I've
0: it
1: got an organ joke.
0: Yeah, what?
1: Did you hear about the streaker in church? He was caught by the organ.

0: Sing 96, Philco and Jade for Brekkie. 23 past 7. That song always confused me because there was always another song called something similar with Quindon Tarver or something.
1: Yes.
0: Was it called When Doves Cry as well? Was
1: no,
0: it similar to that
1: it's
0: one?
1: It's called Don't Forget the Sunscreen by Quindon Tarver.
0: Okay, so why did I get that mixed up with Prince's Doves Cry? For some reason, they're linked.
1: I think they were released around the same time and have a similar sound. Don't you reckon? You'd have that. You'd have Quentin Tarver's song in there.
0: Yeah, it's in there somewhere. I just don't think it's got anything to do with...
1: I know. It's funny that that song reminds me of it too, and I can't really put my finger on why. When Doves Cry.
0: Yeah, there it is. That's the that's the version that's got me, this Doves Cry thing here.
1: Oh. I was going to say, Quentin Tarver also does it.
0: Oh, it's pretty similar, isn't it? Again, why do you want to release that song? It's just not the same.
1: Well, it's a dance version, see?
0: Oh, okay, right.
1: And that one was in Romeo and Juliet.
0: Oh, so it's a soundtrack thing.
1: Yes.
0: Gotcha. All right, time for, we've been hanging out all morning to do it. Let's launch the first one of the week.
2: Gympie Music Muster, last week in August. Tickets on sale now. Philco and Jade's Muster Mash.
0: Okay, that's me on the keyboard muster mashing, which is the name of this contest. Not that it's got anything to do with the Monster Mash. We're just putting alliteration together to make muster work.
1: Okay, well, we can do that. But if you know the name of the song Bilko's about to play, 1-300-891-929, what are we looking for? Bilk's name and artist?
0: If you can work out anything I'm playing, I'll take even the slightest correct answer to this one. No, I'm not going to really push it and be exact on this thing.
1: Okay.
0: All right, because you know what? These are the very final tickets you can get to muster. I mean, there's hardly anything left. This is the 4-day camping pass. Have you been thinking about it? Because I'm thinking, actually, this weekend's the first rope off.
1: Yeah, these are the big ones. Big tickets.
0: Whoa!
1: And this weekend it all starts.
0: Yeah, so you're probably eyeing off your position. Yeah, actually, go on the Zinc website. There's a whole list of instructions you need to follow and the exact areas that's available.
1: But first, you've got to win your tickets.
0: Yeah.
1: 1-300-891-929 for these 4-day passes.
0: All right, here we go. A bit rusty, but I'm going to just crank.
1: Did you turn on?
0: Yeah, it's on.
1: Oh.
0: I made sure the power's in there.
1: Okay.
0: Work out this.
1: Oh, this is easy. Oh, good job. You did a good job.
0: I did
1: okay
0: on that one. Yeah, getting that little flat note was a little bit tough.
1: 1-300-891-929. If you can identify the song Bilko just played.
0: Yeah.
1: Oh, again.
0: Angela's braving us this morning.
1: Morning, Angela.
0: Oh, no, she's gone.
1: Oh, no.
0: Where'd she go? I'll try this one. Harvey's called in this
3: Angela's
0: morning.
3: Angela's braving us this morning.
1: Hey, Harvey.
4: Hello.
1: Hello, hello, mate. Can you tell us the name of the song, Bilko?
0: Hang on.
1: Oh,
0: I just want to play it
1: again.
0: Again,
1: Harvey. Hold
0: on. Just to make sure you've heard it, Harvey. Now, it's a big prize, Harvey. It's 4 days camping and muster all covered.
4: Achy breaky.
0: What's that again, mate?
4: Achy breaky heart.
3: Now, it's a big prize.
1: Is that right?
0: Yes, it is!
1: Well done, Harvey!
0: Harvey! Congratulations, dude. It was Achy breaky heart by who? Who would normally sing that, mate?
4: He actually played a pretty good version of it. Almost started dancing.
0: Well... Let's just
1: let him do it again. Here we go. Only learned the one verse, did you?
0: Yeah, thank you. Hey, Harvey, have you been to muster before? Is it a new experience for you, mate?
4: About 5 years ago, I think I went.
1: Very good. Worth going again, mate. It's going to be a big year and we'll be there. So look forward to catching up with you at muster.
0: Yeah. Guys like Larry Fleet on the bill. In fact, Larry will be a special guest on this show, hopefully, in the weeks before muster.
1: Yes, I'm trying very hard to get him on the
0: show.
1: So
0: there you go. There's the first of our muster mashes. So like Harvey, you too can pick up on those 4-day camping passes. We'll do it again tomorrow morning after 7. I'll go back and work on maybe something a bit more challenging for me, which could be challenging to your ears. I don't think the country lawyers need to get involved with this, do they? That was pretty good.
1: That was pretty good, I think.
0: Yeah.
1: I don't think there's a problem with that.
0: Do we have to pay royalties to Billy Ray?
1: I don't think you can play it every day. You do need a new song tomorrow, though.
0: Well, I'll work on something else tomorrow.
1: Okay, good job.
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5: 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G'day, busy down through North Lakes on the Bruce. It's around a 15-20 minute delay. Looking good between the coast and Gympie. The Sunshine Motorway flowing well through Mount Coolum. A little bit of traffic on the David Lowe Way through Coolum Beach and building around Denala Bridge with that single lane in operation. A reminder, 40Ks now around those school zones. It's time to complete your census. 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
10: Good morning, Bruce Atkinson here, broadcasting from Cubby Cubby Country. It's understood two firefighting helicopters involved in a fatal crash in Greece belong to a Sunshine Coast company. It's being reported the choppers involved in the mid-air collision while fighting a fire west of Athens were leased from Sunshine Coast-based McDermott Aviation. The two people killed were a Danish pilot and a Greek fire service liaison officer. The crew of the other chopper survived and have been taken to hospital. 100 illegal e-bikes have been seized in the North Coast police region in the first month since new laws were introduced. Across the state, police have confiscated 240 devices and issued nearly 1,000 fines, including 86 locally, in a crackdown on unsafe behaviour and devices. Two people have also been done for drink riding in the region. Firefighters are getting a major boost ahead of what's expected to be a dangerous bushfire season. Hotter temperatures and below average rainfall are forecast across much of southern Queensland in coming months. The state government has delivered 22 new appliances across our region, including for Gympie, Bly Bly and Wemuran.
11: It will make sure that they have the state-of-the-art equipment, all of the new equipment that is available, the pumps, the drip torches. It'll make sure that all of that is there on the truck, ready for them to utilise.
10: That's Minister for Fire, Disaster Recovery and Volunteers, Anne Lay, speaking there. Sunshine Coast locals are being urged to see the person, not the struggle, as Orange Sky highlights the power of human connection during National Homelessness Week. New research has found almost one in three people admit they've walked past someone experiencing homelessness without acknowledging them. Orange Sky co-founder Nick Marchese says there are a number of reasons people can feel isolated or overlooked.
12: I think there's lots of reasons why people are often ignored or isolated, whether it be that people don't know a way to start a conversation, whether there are judgments or stereotypes or stigmas. But really what we know is that through just making eye contact with someone and starting a conversation, you can have a massive impact on both your life and the person you're connecting with's life.
10: Orange Sky runs a free mobile laundry and shower service on the Sunshine Coast. In national news, we're being assured petrol prices won't reach the levels we saw at the start of the war in April, despite the fuel excise levy discount ending overnight. ANU fuel supply expert David Leaney's told Nine, we don't rely on the Strait of Hormuz like we used to.
13: The world used to rely on about 20% of the world's fuel flowing through that area, and that's down to about 9% now because other countries have ramped up their production.
10: And now with all your sport, here's Matt McDonald.
2: The Mattress Company, Pioneer Road, Yandina. Good night, Australia.
14: The race for AFL's top four is now wide open after the weekend. The Crows now into fourth on percentage after their 72-point thrashing of Essendon, while the D's are circling after they beat the Suns by 9. West Tigers coach Benji Marshall says he's proud of half Adam Dewey despite their 16-13 loss to the Eels. It follows a horror week off the field for the club, while the Sharks beat Souths 32-16 to consolidate fourth spot on the NRL ladder. That's the latest news and sport.
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0: I was just thinking with Rope Off for Musa this weekend, it got me thinking of the, you know, the talent quest they got out there. The I think they call it the Mother Tone.
1: Yeah.
0: Twist. I mean, you think about this, they get, I think there's a prize pool of $35,000.
1: Holy dooly.
0: All right, yeah. And this thing, you think about it, Brooke Schubert, Brooke.
1: We love Brooke.
0: The Climonts, they all came through that that search years ago to where they are now.
1: That's awesome. There's so much happens at Muster, aside from just the main stage and the crowbar. And, you know, it's just an incredible event. What are you thinking? You like all sorts of stuff out there too. Yeah. You like the thing that the conversations that we...
0: Well, that's what I love. Apparently everyone's pointing to this Bundaberg chick, this Keely Allen, who we chatted to, I think, a few months back. She's going to be the bright new star there, so keep an eye on her.
1: Yeah, we'll be speaking to her in the coming weeks, actually. It's been about 18 months since we spoke to Keely. It's been a little while, so we'll catch up with her again.
0: So if you want to rope off this weekend, I'm just saying this is the weekend to start doing it, be prepared for those four-day camping passes. More of those to come. Harvey picked up the first. Just a few minutes ago. Forecast-wise, cloudy, foggy start most mornings this week. Overnights are 5 degrees. We might get to 25, partly cloudy days to come, although it looks pretty nice at the moment. Bit of a light breeze out there.
1: It does look sunny and lovely.
0: What's the breeze on the coast? It's sitting around, it's just a light southerly between 7 and 11 k's per hour. That's on the coast at the moment. The barometric pressure, 1,028 hectopascals and steady. MMR's on 5. Tincan Bay's on 13. Oof. For Talkit Depot. It's Bilko and Jade. 96.

0: Classic 96, Alanis. It's Bill Cohen Jade this morning. It's 20 to 8. Just a reminder, Reef Street, all that roadwork stuff happens from tomorrow. It's going to mean a few changes. So the Reef Street bus stop will be temporarily relocated to the other side of the road where the Veterans Hub is in Monkland there with the Gympie RSL people. So just remember that's going to change. And from next week, not this week,
1: next week,
0: the Hatch coffee shop is going to move to the River Road Marketplace just while they do that upgrade. So all that parking you get around Reef Street normally will not be available from tomorrow onwards. This will go through till December. So anything around Memorial Park, you might want to kibosh on. Might want to tell our promo team not to book anything in there between now and the end of the year.
1: Jeez, I could go a coffee now that you've mentioned the Hatch.
0: Yeah.
1: Anyway, sorry.
0: Hey, guys. How you doing this morning?
1: Good morning?
0: And I love this. See, unlike Noosa Council, didn't consult businesses about the Dernan Street Bridge closure and cause all these furores. Gympie Council on top of this.
1: Yes.
0: Allowing a business to move to other premises.
1: Yep.
0: So they don't miss out on... This is how you handle stuff, people, okay? This is how a council looks after its community, okay? I'm just saying.
1: Geez, you've been cranky this morning. What is going on with you? Since we got in this morning, even with the jokes, you're not finding that funny. You've got, the snaps on.
0: You and I are on different levels this morning. You know why.
1: Why, pray tell?
0: Okay. So I hung around with a new friend on the weekend, and this is when you really find out about the other person and just what they're like. And one of my biggest peeves in making a new friend is how you deal when you both sit down and watch a movie together.
1: Oh, not where I thought you were going to go with that.
0: Well, you know that Netflix movie with J-Lo and Brett Goldstein from Ted Lasso.
1: Oh, I liked that. That was just a stupid, irreverent sort of movie.
0: Called Office Romance.
1: There it is.
0: Saw it yesterday. Anyway, started out fine. J-Lo's this untouchable head of an airline. I think it's Air Cruise or something. Brett Goldstein's the lawyer. I found out both he and her produced the whole thing together, which was great. And I did see a few months back all these memes saying there could have been an on-again, off-again romance. No.
1: Just publicity.
0: No, mate. They were romantic in the movie, okay?
1: Yeah.
0: Now, the thing I hated with my new friend, this is what you discover about another person. All through the damn movie, the incessant chatting and talking about all the situations that are coming up. Oh, my God.
1: Had they already seen it before?
0: No, seeing it for the first time.
1: Oh, so they're basically narrating it to you, are they?
0: Narrating just when the scenes come up. Look, there's a pregnant lady in the scene who's about to pop. I've seen her before. I can't think of her name, but she's been in a lot of Netflix shows.
1: Yep.
0: And my God, she is about to pop. Watch the stripes. So she's wearing this striped dress straight away. My friend says, they're the wrong sort of stripes to be wearing. They go around you. They should be going down when you're pregnant. And I said, well, you know, it's a movie technique to emphasize a pregnancy. Anyway, I got into a diatribe with that. But this pregnant woman in the movie became this whole focus for this friend of mine and became a whole talking diatribe. And geez, I was annoyed because I'm sitting here trying to get the jokes and the dialogue. And all I got was, all that pregnant woman can do is want to come back to work. She should be on leave now. She's about to pop, but oh no, she's staying there to work with J-Lo as her PA or whatever. There's this whole thing going on.
1: So this is all happening while you're trying to watch a movie?
0: I'm trying to watch the movie and enjoy it, and all she could talk about was this pregnant woman who was staying at work longer than she should. In fact, her water broke while she was at work, and that was the subplot. And then she had a crack about, I think we got to see everything, the baby pop out from between her legs. I mean, it's a Netflix show, so we got to see pretty much everything. And then this character, it's a character in a movie. She turns up the next day, the day after having the baby, and is back at work. And my God, I was copying it from this friend who's sitting there going, oh my God, that's all the woman thinks about, is going back to work and making money. She can't stand to be at home with her kid. And it became this thing for 10 minutes, and I'm like, mate, I'm sitting there pausing and I'm winding stuff back to try and get the lines. Friend says to me, what are you doing? I said, I can't hear the punchlines in the movie. And then having a crack at me about, oh, well, we've got to be able to talk about the movie and discuss it. I said, it's not Gogglebox.
1: Oh, ouch.
0: So, new friend, really, I'm sorry you're done. Because if you can't sit through a movie without shutting the hell up, you're done. Well, I was looking forward to hanging with said friend and enjoying the movie, but I can't cop all this diatribe going on.
1: Okay, all right. Is it possible that they were just excited to spend time with you and chat, like watching the movie, or?
0: I don't care, mate. Everything's been ruined now because I now know that's what you do. I can't Netflix and chill with you.
1: Well.
0: And if that's a part of a friendship that's not going to happen, well, I don't care about anything else.
1: It's interesting. I'm 48. I don't remember the last time I sat down and watched a movie with friends.
0: But don't you have this thing when you sit down and you're watching a TV show anyway?
1: Yep.
0: There's this unspoken rule, you don't chat, you don't comment, you just watch it and enjoy.
1: Yes, depends on who you're with. So even if we're watching football, my daughter tends to commentate the football with us. And I'm like, shush, I'm trying to watch the footy.
0: Well, that's a given with the fair enough with the footy. But when you've got a movie or even a drama where you're trying to work out the plot and they're giving you background, and then someone's got this running commentary on, oh, what was that actor in? They were in the... Mate, look it up afterwards.
1: Yeah, you are really focused on your movies though, aren't you? Like, it's a big part of your life.
0: I need not... Look, my young bloke said to me, he said, I think you're being a bit unfair with a new friend. And I go, yeah, but you've got to make this boundary and distinction from day one, okay? This is, if you're going to do this, where else are you going to go and cringe in my life, you know?
1: Oh, well, maybe it's time for you to move on from that friendship. Maybe it sounds like you're way too angry about it.
0: Well, it's a friendship that ain't going anywhere because it only just started. This is something we've been looking at for ages to sort of catch up and this was the first sort of thing we've done.
1: You didn't think you'd just go to the pub for a beer and... have a chat? Like, it's pretty invested.
0: No, we're both trying to not spend money, so we'll just, you know, head over to their place and put something on because they were really invested in this movie, saying it was the funniest thing out there. Well, I wouldn't know because I didn't get to see it all. I'm going to have to watch it again on my own now.
1: It wasn't that great. It was all right. Like, I thought it was good because, you know.
0: But you understand what I'm saying here? When you sit and watch a movie or a TV show, surely the expectation is everyone in the room, shut the hell up and let's just watch. Discuss it afterwards.
1: What if they were on the phone? Like, you know, like Google and stuff on the phone. Would that have bothered you?
0: It doesn't affect me. As long as the sound's down, that's fine. In fact, I'd rather you do that. If you don't want to pay attention to the show, I'll watch it on my own. Thank you. I just think when you're invested in a TV show or a drama, you need to concentrate and you can't be chatting.
1: Geez, you sound like a treasure to hang out with.
0: It's just a thing I feel very strongly about. I'm sure a lot of people agree with me. I just think... it's a sacred space.
1: Yeah, your family. Do you think he's overreacting, or do you think everyone should just shut up when the movie's on? 1-300-891-929.
0: Well, that's the unspoken rule. Yeah. TV shows, you need to not. It's not like you're not on Gogglebox, okay? You don't need to comment.
1: You didn't commit the cardinal sin and tell her to shush, did you? Because that's bad news. Don't ever tell a woman to shush.
0: Didn't say it was a woman, did I?
1: I'm pretty sure.
0: I'd have said friend.
1: Pretty sure two blokes aren't sitting down watching Office Romance together, but whatever.
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0: 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Is it unreasonable for someone to expect you to not talk during a TV show or drama when you're watching it together? I mean, this incessant natter is surely it's the height of rudeness. Just putting it out there this morning. 10 to 8, Jace talking footy with Jade next here at Zinc.

0: 8 to 8, Zig 96 with Bilko and Jay for Brekkie this morning. Time to catch up with Jace from the sideline view, talking footy, and I think the Bronx are all done and dusted, Jace. Is that right? They're Dunski forever.
1: Yeah, good morning. Yes, Bilko's right there. Broncos, their season is over. And I tell you what, well, it now officially confirms, I guess you could say, that for the first time in 20 years, when the Tigers and Cowboys missed the finals the year after making the grand final the year before, it's going to happen again. Melbourne and Brisbane won't be there this year.
2: Crazy to think about that.
1: Who would have thought?
2: I know. It's very shocking when you go from the penthouse to the lower house, shall we say. But anyway,
0: mate, you can say, Dunny.
2: Thursday night's game.
1: The outhouse, I think, yeah.
2: That'll do us. The Roosters 82 to the Cowboys 12. Utterly shocking. Heartbreaking for the Cowboys. In fact, Jonathan Thurston said it was a dark day for the Cowboys club. What happened? My husband said he reckons they just put everything into playing the Broncos the week before and had nothing left to give. What are your thoughts, Chase?
1: No, I don't know. Well, if you're talking about outhouses, that was certainly the case there for the Cowboys. Look, it's just the modern game. I think, you know, it's very fast-paced and all these six against and that. And pretty much once a side gets, you know, on a roll against you, it can be very hard to stop. And it's almost like trying to tackle steamrollers, I guess. But gee, I don't know, like there were some alarming things early on there for the Cowboys. Look, maybe they were sapped of energy from the week before because that was always a big match against the Broncos. But gee, yeah, look, that they broke all sorts of records, not since 1935, Canterbury's first season, when they got flogged 91-7 by St George and 87-7 by the Roosters. Has there been a score like that? So, yeah, incredible even in the modern game for that.
2: Mate, Friday night... Sorry, go
1: They'll
2: on.
1: They'll bounce back. Don't worry. They'll
2: yeah, they're the Cowboys. Back, up the mighty Cowboys.
1: remember, they only need two wins, okay, to make the final. So,
2: well, they've dropped to ninth. So, yeah, got to get back into the top eight. The Dolphins took on the Dragons, beating them 28-22 on Friday, mate. Another good game of football.
1: Yeah, well, look, you know, a bit underwhelming for the Dolphins. They weren't totally happy with their performance there. But, look, kudos to George. They really, you know, put in. But Dolphins just did enough to win. But, look, you know, they're well on track for the top four. And, you know, as they say, if you can win ugly, it's still a win and it shows that, you know, best performances are still ahead. So, yeah, the Dolphins well on track.
2: Mate, the Bulldogs round out the top eight now, beating the Storm 36-22. So that was, a good game. Bellamy's got to be worried about the Storm, really.
1: Well, look, it's all over for them this year. And, I mean, there is questions about whether he'll continue coaching beyond this year. Look, some say that, yeah, he'll come back for one more tilt, but others say that he might step down. But we'll see there. But, yeah, look, it's all over for those guys there. And the Bulldogs just getting better. That's about 6 out of 7 wins now. And their defence is getting much better. You know, their attackers. Getting Kikau back, I think, has been a real bonus for them. He just provides that extra link in attack. And, yeah, the Bulldogs look far different now. And look out for them.
2: The Warriors beat the Titans 42-6.
1: Yeah, well, whose home game was it? Was it the Titans or the Warriors? I think there were more Kiwi supporters there, Jade. It was amazing, the roar every time the Warriors scored. But, geez, I tell you what, that sets up a blockbuster clash against Penrith this week. Can't wait for that one.
2: Speaking of Penrith, mate, 42-18 over the Raiders. What was that about?
1: Yeah, well, there was no repeat of the miracle of Mudgee the year before, was there? Look, the Panthers really sharpening their tools, getting towards the final. So, yeah, geez, you know, again, talking about that Warriors-Penrith match this week, it's going to be amazing. They're both in good form there, so, yeah, let's see what happens. But, yeah, they did a great job on Canberra just from the get-go. They dominated there.
2: Mate, unlike the Broncos, going down to the Knights 30-6.
1: Yeah, I picked that one and it got me to 8 out of 8 this week, first time this year I've done that. But, yeah, look, I just felt that the Broncos had it all to play for against the Cowboys the week before. They faltered, they were out of the finals, and Newcastle, look, they'd lost 3 in a row, but by a combined total of just 5 points, I felt they were due for that win, and they certainly got it in grand style there. So well done to the Knights.
2: Mate, 8 out of 8. I can't believe you got that. Sharks 32-16. And rounding out, your Eels got up, mate, 16-13 over the West Tigers.
1: Yeah, I tell you what, that was a really frustrating game to watch. Mitch Moses said it all at the end. He said, you know, they made it half for themselves. That second half of theirs was terrible. Apart from the end, you know, when they got that final try, that was a good move there. But, yeah, look, an entertaining game, full of errors. But, yeah, certainly had me on the edge of my seat, that's for sure. And it was just good to finally get a win. And the good thing about the Eels there is that they leapfrogged the Tigers, the Titans and the Broncos on the ladder. So,
0: yay. Yeah,
1: that'll do me.
2: Very good, mate. Penrith's still number one. They'll be hard to beat this year. We'll see how we go. Good to talk to you as always, Jase McLean. We'll talk again on Thursday.
0: And I think Laurie Daly making the announcement official. He is done with the Blues. We speculated about that last week, but he's about to make an announcement about an hour's time from now.
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4: 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G'day, another check in your roads. Clear on between the coast and Gympie on the Bruce, bit slow north of Gympie through Ganelda through the roadworks, and of course down through North Lakes is around a 15-20 minute delay now. Bit slow southbound through Ross Creek on Tincan Bay Road, and a bit of traffic building around the old Bruce Nelson Reserve and around Dunalla Bridge with that single lane in operation between Noosaville and Toowoonan. Heavy on Beckmans Road inbound towards Noosaville State School drop-offs. It's time to complete your census. 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It's Travis, another check in 30 on Zinc 96.
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0: Good morning, Bruce Atkinson here. It's believed two firefighting choppers belonging to Sunshine Coast based company McDermott Aviation have crashed in Greece. It's being reported the choppers involved in the mid-air collision while fighting a fire west of Athens were leased from the local company. A Danish pilot and a Greek fire service liaison officer died in one of the choppers while the crew of the other one survived and have been taken to hospital. Emergency services are on alert as forecasters warn of hotter and drier conditions through August, September and October. Bushfire concerns are growing across parts of our region as rainfall is expected to remain below average. The warning comes as brigades in our region, including Mullaney, Toowoonan and Ganelda, receive 22 new firefighting appliances to help crews respond faster during emergencies.
13: This is equipment that helps and works right beside our volunteers. So it's about backing our volunteers with brand new equipment so they can go out and do what they do best, because in our rural and regional areas, it is the volunteers and the yellow trucks that will turn up to manage bushfires and to put those fires out.
0: That's Minister for Fire, Disaster Recovery and Volunteers Anne Lay speaking there. Orange Sky is encouraging locals to volunteer and support people doing it tough during National Homelessness Week. New research shows almost one in three Australians have walked past someone sleeping rough without acknowledging them, despite wanting to help. Co-founder Nick Marchese says many people want to make a difference and volunteering is one way to take action.
14: I guess in this country, a lot of people do want to help others, and what we believe is that there's so many organisations that are doing great work, and whether that be Orange Sky or all the services

0: National news, the Commonwealth Games in Glasgow have come to a close after another successful day for Australia. Cyclist Georgia Baker given the honour of carrying the Aussie flag at the closing ceremony. Five more gold were added to our haul on the final day, two in bowls and three in cycling. That leaves us well on top with 70 gold and 171 medals overall. England next best with 29 gold and 110 medals. And New Zealand has been rocked by an earthquake in the country's northeast, the third quake over the weekend. There are no reports of injuries or damage. And now with all your sport, here's Matt McDonald.
1: Sport. The Mattress Company. Pioneer Road, Yandina. Good night, Australia.
2: The Crows have thrashed Essendon by 72 points to move back into AFL's top four. The Demons have kept their top four hopes alive with a 9-point win over the Suns, while Richmond beat West Coast by 11. A late Eels try has seen the Tigers' losing streak extend to 7 games after their messy week off the field. The Eels winning 16-13, while the Sharks beat South 32-16. Meantime, Blues Origin coach Laurie Daly has finally confirmed that he is stepping down from the role after winning this year's series. That's the latest news and sport.
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4: Partly cloudy today, really? Looks beautiful and sunny at the moment. 22, the top. Foggy starts most mornings this week. We're gradually getting up to 25 by Wednesday. The payoff, though, 5 degrees in the early hours, so a very chilly start, but days are going to be fairly pleasant, partly cloudy for most of it. Looking forward to the weekend, maybe a slight shower Saturday, but really not much to talk about
5: here. I wonder if this year's muster is going to be absolutely freezing, because you know some years we've been and it's been like unbelievably cold. Yeah. And then last year we went and we just wore shorts and a T-shirt all the whole time.
4: You did. I wear jeans. Out in the bush, mate, I wear jeans.
5: I wore boots and shorts.
4: I don't want fleas and slugs to get in me and eat me.
5: You are so ill-equipped for anything outdoors,
4: aren't
5: you?
4: Even out of the muster site, you're walking through creeks and stuff. Okay, it's bush out there, mate, okay?
5: You didn't have to. They had a bridge. I think you went to Wee, didn't you? Okay, sorry.
4: Muster rope-off is this weekend. Be ready to get your spots. What? Oh, dear. No, I use the facilities. Thank you.
5: Oh, begrudgingly, can I say. It's all I've heard about for 12 months.
4: And let it be said now, I am so looking forward to muster this year because one is not staying in a tent for the first time in how many years I've been going out there. Get to be in an Airbnb. I get to feel like the celebrity I am. Oh, it should be great.
5: Great. You mug.
4: No one's allowed to know where we are except you Vixens ladies if you want to come for a visit.
5: And Graham Connors. We're having afternoon tea with Graham Connors.
4: Hey, you Vixens of four girls want to come out and join
5: us? The baby's born, the buddy. By the way.
4: Yeah. They're the only girls allowed, the Vixens. What? No other girls.
5: What am I, chopped liver?
4: Well, you're a mate. I know you're a girl, but you're a mate.
5: Well, they're mates too.
4: I'm talking outside girls. Oh, you know?
5: You've got so many rules, mate. You'd be impossible to bloody live with. Well, I'll give you the tip.
4: Don't be corrupted, mate. 9 degrees at Monkland, 14 at Cooloola Cove. 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

0: Turn around, bright eyes. 11 past 8. It's Bilko and Jay for brekkie this morning. Just before 8 o'clock, we're talking about how appropriate or inappropriate it is to be talking during a TV show or drama. This happened to me on the weekend with a new friend who will no longer be a new friend.
1: I don't know if we were talking about it. You threw a proper tantrum about it.
0: No, I'm just saying there are things you just don't... Look, to bring people up to speed, watching Office Romance, the new Brett Goldstein, J-Lo movie, this friend of mine had a real issue with the pregnant lady in the movie, Betty Gilpin. All I could hear about was this pregnant woman, all she wanted to do was get back to work after the day after a baby was born. She's setting women back 40. It became this whole diatribe, and I'm like, can I just watch the movie for the fun? I don't need a half-hour essay on... Anyway.
1: Wow. I hope you didn't say any of those things, because that would make you look like...
0: What started was when I kept winding it back to try and get some of the gag lines.
1: Weren't you at their house?
0: Yeah, and she's saying to me...
1: Oh, good, you've taken control of the remote control as well.
0: Because I couldn't hear the punchline. And she says to me, what are you doing? I said, I can't hear the line.
1: Oh.
0: And she's going, how dare... And it became a whole thing. Anyway,
1: I know what I'd be doing.
0: Yeah, I know. Lisa agrees with me on Messenger. She goes, look, it annoys me too, Bilko, trying to listen and the bit you really want to hear you miss out, and especially people on their phones as well, watching something with their volume up. Well... Keep the volume down for a start on your phone. I don't care if you're on the phone because you're not annoying me on the movie. All right?
1: You just sound like a treasure. You sound like so much fun to hang out with on the weekends.
0: Hey, Danny says, Jay, can we get Bilko's new ex-mate on the wireless? I'd love to hear their side of the movie, this movie. No.
1: I'd love to do that too, Danny. I'm with you.
0: It's not going to happen.
1: We should get them on, see what they think
0: of
1: the night.
0: No, we're not. Moving on, moving on.
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1: Beautiful.
0: Birthdays today include James Hetfield, 63 today. You're thinking, why do I know him? So close, no matter. He's part of Metallica.
1: Sing to me, James.
0: I know, you love it, don't you?
1: How good is that song?
0: Hey, someone who would have been, what's the term for someone turning 100? Centenarian?
1: Centenarian.
0: Yeah, well, this guy would have been 100 today. Walking in the winter, the great Tony Bennett. Oh, yeah, baby, Mr. Smooth, yeah. Could build a snowman. And Rita Coolidge, the one and only. Fantastic birthday for her today, born in 1945. So many jazz greats and R&B greats have covered that song off. Rita, enjoy your birthday today, my friend.
1: You missed one.
0: I don't miss birthdays.
1: Yeah, you missed one. Spinderella from Salt-N-Pepa.
0: Right. Who cares about who is she anyway?
1: Oh, come on, mate.
0: Spinderella.
1: Dinkum.
0: Spinderella.
1: Spinderella from Salt-N-Pepa.
0: Are rappers really musicians? I don't think so.
1: Wow.
0: They're not classic artists, okay? We don't play them here, so I don't recognise them.
1: We play Salt-N-Pepa here.
0: No, we don't.
1: None at all.
0: No.
1: Yes, we must.
0: No, we don't. Don't play any Salt-N-Pepa.
1: Well,
0: Mark,
1: sure.
0: Our boss, we play Salt-N-Pepa?
3: Yes, we do play Salt-N-Pepa.
0: Oh, do we? I'm sorry. Okay.
1: He just doesn't listen to good music.
3: Yeah, that's right. Spinderella is awesome.
1: Thank you. Thank you very much.
0: They have that naughty song as well that we don't play.
3: Let's talk about, Baby. And at the very start of that song, they say, Spinderella cut it up one time.
1: There you go. There it is. Hello.
0: Where is this? What are they called?
1: How good.
3: Salt-N-Pepa.
1: So he doesn't even know.
3: P-E-P-A.
1: Yeah.
0: Salt-N-Pepa.
1: Yeah. Oh, you might have met your match here with
0: No. I'm just
1: music knowledge.
0: I know Salt-N-Pepa. I know this song.
1: Yeah.
3: Yeah, crazy.
0: Okay, so she's having a birthday today.
1: Oh,
0: fine.
1: Just so
4: Spinderella
1: much.
4: There it is.
0: Well, she wasn't across my radar.
1: Well,
0: anyway, so
1: it's her birthday today, so big happy birthday to her. Martin Sheen also would have been, 86 today? And John C. McGinley, you'll be like, oh, who is that? He was in Scrubs.
0: I can see his face, yeah.
1: Right? He's always a very naughty boy. He's always a very naughty boy. He's in a movie called Vacation, which is the direct, not knockoff, but it comes after all the Chevy Chase movies. And It's so funny, and he is so bad in it. But yeah, John C. McGinley as well. Happy birthday to everybody celebrating today, the 3rd of August.
0: All thanks to Totally Workwear Gympie. Love your work.
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1: All right, $1,000 up for the grabs in the Secret Sound.
0: Hope you had a good look at the clues on the website over the weekend, because a lot of this coming through.
4: Would it be Jade slicing into a crusty loaf of homemade bread?
1: I love that people know what I like.
0: Sounds not like that. It's not too fresh.
1: Crusty loaf of bread. The outside's crusty, the inside's not.
0: Yeah. No.
1: You're crusty.
0: Not this.
5: Removing the weather flap on a jacket, the Velcro weather flap on a jacket like a raincoat or a parka.
0: Now, Kev, that's pretty good. Not quite right. Remember, we have to be super accurate on this. And
6: brushing long hair.
1: Everyone must think I have the knottiest hair. We've had about three variations of that.
0: This sounds... I'm sorry, it's like straw.
1: What have you got going on up there? I'm using some new Korean shampoo, actually, at the moment. My hair's never been softer. Anyway, your chance to win $1,000 right now. 1-300-891-929.
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1: All right, let's try and give away some big cash today. $1,000 up for grabs. Shane.
0: And that's not Jade's hair, okay?
1: Is the first person on the list this morning. Good morning, Shane.
10: Good morning, guys.
1: Mate, $1,000 could be yours. All you need to do is tell me what the sound is.
10: Not too confident today, but how about tearing the tab off a postal pouch?
1: Tearing the tab off a?
0: Postal pouch.
1: Oh, no. Sorry, mate. Not at all.
0: Shane, interesting, though. I like the way you're thinking.
1: And we thank you for your time, Shane. All right, let's go to Gay. Good morning, Gay.
11: Good morning. How are you?
1: Very well, thank you, Gay. Tell us what the secret sound is for $1,000.
11: I think it sounds like pulling tissues out of a tissue box.
1: No, it's not. Oh, thank you so much, though.
0: Yeah, Gay, that's, again, I can give you a tick for the way you're thinking. Okay, sorry.
1: Karen, good morning.
12: Good morning, guys.
0: Not a tissue coming out of a box, not Jade's hair, knotty hair.
1: It's not tearing a tab off
0: from having a roll
1: couch
0: in the hay.
1: It's
12: okay, this is a bit random, but is it Jade scratching a $5 scratchy with a coin?
0: Gee, that's a good one too.
1: I love that you're very specific. Specific enough to say $5 scratchy. It's
0: well,
1: not
0: you'd have
1: right
0: to be that exact. You'd have to be that exact because
1: I think that's gold, but no, yeah, unfortunately not.
0: Karen, can I just say, Karen, that if that was a secret sound, it would have to match the video. And if it was someone was saying it was a dollar, we couldn't accept
1: it.
0: Yeah,
1: we could. $5.
0: No, we have to be exact.
1: No, that's rubbish.
0: After the last secret sound, we're going to be 100% on this one.
1: Anyway,
0: this is
1: Karen,
0: the ruling we're going to make.
1: Cracking guess, mate, but not right. I'm sorry.
0: Great guesses. There's more clues. There's more guesses on the website right now. Check it out for Nashville Property, the leader in Gympie's thriving property market. And we'll do it again tomorrow morning, 8:22. Zinc 96.

0: 8:26, Philco and Jade for brekkie on Zinc 96. Still asking the question. It's coming up on our socials, but you can ring 1-300-891-929. Is it inappropriate for people to be yakking all through a movie or a drama sitting there at home when you're trying to follow the storyline along and all they insist on doing is explaining something going on or a character plot that you don't really care about? You can leave that for the post. This is what used to happen. You'd finish a movie and as you were walking out, you'd start to dissect it and talk about it, not during the movie. I think we've lost the art of watching a movie properly at home. We really have.
1: So you were talking earlier about watching a movie with a friend on the weekend, a new friend.
0: He's going to be a very ex one now.
1: Well, it's funny you should say that because Hayden sent us a message on the socials and said, I hope she's not listening.
0: I haven't identified her. Actually, where does she come from? I said a friend. I haven't even identified the sex.
1: Yeah, you did. You said at her house. So,
0: well, I haven't identified her.
1: Anyway, she knows if she watched a movie with you on the weekend and you're a tool bag about it.
0: Kylie says, you know you can put the subtitles on and then it doesn't matter if people are talking. Kylie, not the point. I want to watch the movie experience the way the director and producers intended. My hard of hearing should not come from you yakking, okay?
1: Did you ever consider that you might be better off as a lone wolf?
0: Probably would be.
1: As a solo kind of individual?
0: No, I do enjoy people's company. It
1: doesn't sound like you do.
0: It's just there are times when I'm reading a book or I'm watching a movie, you sit there and I get really involved with the story and the plot line. There's nothing worse even when you're reading a book and someone wants to have a yak with you. Like, can't you see I'm reading?
1: Yeah, but do you not see that as connection? Like somebody wants to share a conversation with you?
0: But you don't start when they're reading a book.
1: But you're always reading a book or watching
0: the TV. I'm not always reading a book. There's plenty of times that I'm not caught up in that sort of thing. Does anyone agree with me here? Surely there's people who yak during movies and shows. I'm not talking the theatre because it's a no-no there, but at home. All right? The same rules should apply, don't you think? In the theatres as in home, unless you're recording an episode of Gogglebox, don't be talking.
1: In your friend's home. So, frankly, she can do whatever the hell she wants.
0: Well, if you want to keep me around as a friend, you've got to keep me happy. But, I mean, if you're going to share experience with me watching a TV show, then let's watch it together and then dissect it afterwards. That's all I'm asking.
1: So it's my way or the highway.
0: No, I wasn't saying that. She said to me, let's watch this great movie. Okay, we did. Amazing. But you could have kept quiet while it was on. That's all I'm saying. And you won't be watching a movie again. No way am I doing it with her again.
1: Or watching a movie.
0: After the news, we got Andrew Swift, all you Swifties. He's got something new to share and we can't wait to get into that so I can change topics off this and stop getting bloody braided by everyone.
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3: 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G'day, busy down through North Oaks on the Bruce. That's around 15 minutes. A Sunshine Motorway, a little heavy southbound through Mount Coolum now and around Coolum Beach. Hitting the brakes around the bridge there to Donella Bridge between Hilton Terrace and Memorial Ave with that single lane in operation. Beckmans Road around Noosaville State School slowing up on the Bruce north of Gympie through Ganelda and a bit of traffic through town for Mary, Monkland and Duke Street now. It's the big one at Nissan with an unmissable finance rate across the MY26 X-Trail hybrid and petrol range. 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It's Travis. That's your traffic on Zinc 96.
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0: Good morning, Bruce Atkinson with you. The first month of new e-mobility device laws have already seen police seize 240 e-bikes and issue nearly 1,000 fines across Queensland. The new laws began on July 1 and aim to crack down on things like speeding, drink riding, unsafe behaviour, and also allow police to seize illegal devices. In the North Coast Police region, officers have already confiscated 100 non-compliant e-bikes and issued 89 fines and charged two drink riders. A woman has been taken to hospital after being injured in a house fire at Coolum on the weekend. The woman in her 40s had burns to her face and hand and head injuries. She's in a stable condition. The fire happened on Saturday night. Rural fire volunteers are heading into bushfire season with new trucks and better communications equipment. The state government has delivered 22 new appliances across our region, including in Gympie, Bly Bly and Wemuran. Minister for Fire, Disaster Recovery and Volunteers Anne Lay is urging locals to prepare their properties ahead of what could be a severe fire season.
10: We may have what is called a super El Nino, and that is concerning. And what we need to make sure is that we do as much mitigation as we possibly can. Now, mitigation can be a little bit of back burning, might be mowing the grass. It might be as simple as getting some cattle or some stock onto some land so that we reduce that fuel load.
0: Orange Sky is shining a light on loneliness and social isolation for those sleeping rough during National Homelessness Week. New research shows almost one in three Australians have walked past someone experiencing homelessness without acknowledging them. Co-founder Nick Marchese says a simple conversation can make a real difference.
11: What we hear week after week is that sometimes the only conversation people doing it tough have is when the washing is on. So by recognising and acknowledging people can have a massive impact on people who are doing it tough feeling like they are a part of the community.
0: Orange Sky runs a free mobile laundry and shower service on the Sunshine Coast. In national news, well, there's some good news for motorists despite the fuel excise discount ending overnight. We're being assured prices won't rise to the levels seen at the start of the war in the Middle East. ANU fuel supply chain expert David Leaney has told Nine we're now less than half as reliant as we were on oil moving through the Strait of Hormuz.
12: Because we don't rely on the Strait of Hormuz as much, we're not relying on the US and Iran military action as much, and that means prices won't go up as high as what they did in April and May.
0: And now with all your sport, here's Matt McDonald.
2: Sport. The Mattress Company. Pioneer Road Yandina. Good night, Australia.
13: The Crows have made light work of Essendon, winning by 72 points. It gives them a handy percentage boost as well, which sees them move into fourth spot. While the Suns have suffered their 10th straight loss after letting the game slip against the D's to go down by 9. Eels coach Jason Riles admits he's far from happy despite their 16-13 win over the Tigers. And Blues Origin coach Laurie Daly says it's been an honour and a privilege after finally confirming he will step away from the role. That's the latest in news and sport.
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0: 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The cheapest fuel now in Gympie for unleaded, Pacific Petroleum, 189.9 for unleaded, 232 for diesel, followed closely by Ampol Gympie on Hall Road.
1: That's what I paid this morning, 232.
0: 184 there for unleaded, 227 for diesel there in Noosa. The BP Noosaville, 189.9 for unleaded, 236 for diesel. The nearest cheapest, the EG Ampol there in Noosaville, 195.5 for unleaded and 239 for diesel. Wow. Yep,
1: that's a lot of money.
0: And it's only going to go up as the week goes on. You just watch it every day you go past. That's what you'll find. Anyway, what are we expecting? More foggy starts tomorrow. Warm day by Wednesday, 25 the top. Sitting around that for most of the week. Cloudy starts. Overnights of 5 degrees. Yeah, pretty much a rinse and repeat all the way through to the weekend. Maybe a couple of spits for the weekend. But we're going to cop this for most of the week.
1: Well, it's a glorious looking morning, so it's certainly a good way to start a Monday.
0: It is great. Andrew Swift on before 9 o'clock. He's got a brand new song with a good mate of ours, Melanie Dyer, who's in Nashville. Can't wait to see what he's doing with this one. It's going to be great. Is he coming to muster this year?
1: Oh, I have to ask him.
0: Let's ask him. 8:37 for Toolkit Depot. It's Bilko and Jade at Sync.

0: 19 to 9, Bilko and Jade for brekkie on Zik 96. Andrew Swift very soon talking up his latest song, and he's got a bit bluegrass in this new direction.
1: Good. Yeah, I like it.
0: You like it, do you?
1: Yeah, I do.
0: Yeah, okay, we'll get into that in about 5. 1300 891 929. I've made the comment that hanging out with a friend on the weekend and they were talking through the entire movie and it has irked me.
1: Properly irked me.
0: Yeah. And I didn't really want to bring the gender out of the friend, but I somehow let it slip that it was a female friend.
1: What difference does it make?
0: Well, that's right. It doesn't make any difference. But, you know, it was annoying me. She was sitting there doing character traits on different people in the movie and what they're doing with their life. Again, I just wanted to enjoy the lines and the movie and just move on. And I was just asking the question, is it reasonable to ask someone or anyone in the room with you to be quiet while a movie or drama's on? Now, my kids know this. It's always been a part of my household.
1: Ash Jensen sent a message saying, did he ever think to use his big boy words and ask her to be quiet while the movie was on?
0: Well, I'd never dare to say someone, you know, to be quiet because, you know, I don't have this male dominance privilege thing going. That's not the point.
1: You don't say be quiet. You just say, hey, can we talk after the movie or something? If it's that important to you.
0: Well, I was trying to be patient.
1: Oh, is this what patience looks like? God help us all.
0: Denise, good morning. What's up?
2: Seriously, you've got to really kind of maybe pull your head in a bit, eh? You know, keep you happy. What about the house that you're in? You've got your rules in your house and everyone must obey you. So why can't you obey someone else's rules?
0: Well...
1: Oh, Denise, I love this. You've just put this in a complete summary that I couldn't wrap my tongue around before.
0: It's not stated as a rule, but I'm just saying it's an unspoken rule in human connection that if you're watching something together, then you don't talk. Is that what happens with you and your man? Do you talk while the show's on?
2: Nah, man, nah. Come on. Like, seriously, keep you happy? You're acting like who died and made you God?
0: No, it's not about it's not about me keeping me happy.
2: That's what you said.
0: Did I?
1: Yeah, you did.
2: If you want to be my friend, you've got to keep me happy.
1: That's literally what you said.
0: Oh, I didn't mean that to come out. Isn't it funny?
1: Yeah. Okay. Freudian slip.
0: Freudian slip. Well, no, there's nothing Freudian.
2: You have put so many people off with your attitude.
0: Whoa.
2: What
0: I meant to say, it doesn't matter what I meant to say, everyone just picked up on what I actually said.
1: Yeah.
0: All right, Denise, you've called me out. I apologise, I didn't mean it to come out that way. But
1: we appreciate the call very much, Denise. Thank you.
2: Hey, Jade, you're off, mate.
1: Oh, thank you.
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4: Good morning, light southwesters across the coast. Beaches and neck tides are high tide around 11, and there is a metre plus of east southeasterly swell at 13 second intervals. Check down between Moffats and Karramundi. 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
0: This is quite telling on this subject of me not wanting people to talk during TV show movies. Even if the lady in question isn't listening, Bilko, so many other single women are, you just shrunk your new friend pool to almost zero. I'm not looking for anyone, man. So that it's I'm just and it's not a woman, okay? It's a friend. We'll leave it at that.
1: It is a woman.
0: But that's not the point of what I'm trying to say, is okay? Anyway. Moving on.
1: Let's
0: we've got
1: do
0: a
1: it.
0: Special guest, so let's have a listen to this. Do they call that sort of movie music bluegrass, do they?
1: They do. And who knew Andrew Swift had it in him? We do now. Good morning, Swifty.
8: Good morning. How
1: Mate,
8: are you guys?
1: We're tops. How's this as a departure from your last album, I suppose? I was so impressed. It's a very cool song.
8: Thank you. Yeah, I feel like the first album I put out sort of had some of the influences in there, but we didn't make a bluegrass album. And now, you know, I thought, let's go back to it and go all in.
1: It's a ripper, mate. Is that something that comes from your love of bluegrass, or did you just hear a particular thing and you thought I could sort of move towards that? What's the reason for this new sound?
8: Oh, no, I've loved bluegrass for a long time. My favourite band is the Steel Drivers. And, Chris Stapleton used to be the singer of them as well back in the day.
1: My husband loves them. Yep.
8: Oh, it's so good. When I first got into country music, that was something that grabbed my attention straight away. I love how rhythmic it all is and the way that it's all sung. And, you know, I love everything about it. For the last couple of years, I've been talking about wanting to do a bluegrass project, and I finally bit the bullet.
1: And bit the bullet you have, mate.
0: Now, you said, mate, this was quite therapeutic to put together. You had an experience with someone that you trusted and they let you down. Has that been cathartic? Is that the word? Cathartic for you? Have you got it out of your system?
8: Yeah. Actually, a few of us in the write who were writing the song together were sort of affected. You know, we'd been burned by the same person. We gave them a few more chances than we should have.
0: Yep.
8: I think it was a great way for us to get out any frustrations we had and express ourselves. So it'd be interesting to know if that person's picked up that it's about them.
0: You'll find out through different sources. We'll get back to you, mate.
8: That's it.
1: Swifty, is it true that your wife or your partner is on this song with you? How does that work?
8: Yeah, she was one of the co-writers. She's not singing on this one. Actually, a Sunny Coast local is doing the backing vocals on
0: Is that Melanie Dyer?
8: No, it's Jen Myers, actually, doing the backing vocals.
1: Jen Myers?
0: We talked to her a couple of weeks back, and she never mentioned anything about working with you, mate.
1: This is awesome.
0: Jen Myers, you hold out.
8: Yeah, but Melanie Dyer, Jackson James, Simone Sordello, who's my fiancé, and Greta Zilla and I, we wrote it all together. So it's always great to have Sim involved in the process somewhere if she can be.
0: Yeah, awesome. Why aren't you going to get her to sing? What's her chops like, mate? Any good?
8: She's busy with. She's got an amazing voice. We released a duet for our daughter last year, but she started a corporate job this year. So she's graduated uni last year and started a career, and I'm so proud of her. She doesn't have time to come into the studio.
1: Swifty, she started a corporate career, and you're headed to the Bluegrass Hoedown in Tamworth Country Music Festival. Couldn't be more different, could it? It's such a different world. I'm looking at your show dates, and you're not coming to Muster this year, right?
8: No, unfortunately not.
1: But all your show dates are massive from, this weekend all the way through until March 2027. You are booked. You've got so many dates on. That must be exciting to have such a big tour.
8: Yeah, look, honestly, it's probably less than I would usually do, but with Simone going back to work, we have a one-year-old, so I'm doing the stay-home dad thing. I was really worried you were going to call before when I was changing a dirty nappy. My hands would have been very full.
0: Well, we wanted a blow-by-blow. Andrew, so that would have been really good.
8: You would have had live commentary on it.
0: Hey, well, just on that, this is the thing. With the you're bringing out the kids' music, are you going to, I mean, remember how it worked for the Wiggles, mate? This could be a new way to last your career for 40 or 50 years if you're moving to kids' stuff.
8: That's it. Well, look, let me tackle bluegrass first, and then we can look at the kids.
0: Bluegrass kids, there
1: one
0: you go.
1: Step at a time. Yeah, just, well, I've got you, Andrew Swift. Did you know that Bilko never changed a nappy in his life?
8: But you know what? My dad hasn't either, and he still won't. I'll say, oh, can you look after Valentine for a bit for me? And he's like, yes, as long as I don't have to change a nappy.
1: It kind of comes with the territory, right?
8: Yeah,
1: got to be changing
0: nappies.
1: I don't
0: touch things that go to nether regions, I'm sorry.
1: Oh, God. we're having this big debate on air today, Andrew, that Bilko was at a mate's house on the weekend. A new friendship has formed, and this friend talked all the way through the movie they were trying to watch, and he's trying to recruit support and has so far found none. What are your thoughts on if your beautiful soon-to-be bride was talking through a movie? Would you tell her to shush or be quiet or what?
8: Well, look, I have – it's usually – movies, she doesn't really talk through. But if we're watching a TV series or a documentary or something, I've got the remote ready to pause at any given second.
0: So we can you got the ready to pause. So if, okay, so if she does end up talking, you just –
8: We both, especially if it's a documentary or something, and we're, you know, hypothesizing, and we'll go, right, let's pause, let's talk this out for a second. What do we think is going to happen?
1: Swiftie, as if we couldn't love you more, mate. See, this is a real man, Bilks.
0: Exactly.
1: This is a communicator.
0: Here am I saying, got to wait till the end of the movie when the pause button, you can do it then and there while the mood strikes. I didn't even think of that on the weekend. I was just so incensed. So I was missing out bits of this movie anyway. Oh, Swiftie, that's why you've got, better ladies than you in my life. Anyway.
1: Mate, we're going to give this song a roll right now. Do you want to do the intro for us?
8: Absolutely. Thank you so much for having me. My name is Andrew Swift, and this is my new single, Brick by Brick.
0: Here at Zig 96.

0: Some bluegrass from Andrew Swift, his brand new song here at Zik 96, born from some frustration about a certain person who they trusted, abused that trust, and then look what happened.
1: How good is that song, though?
0: Yeah, it is. Like, I'm not really into bluegrass. That's different for him. I'm used to a more rock feel from him, but no, it's got me turning the speakers up.
1: I really liked it. It's a cracker of a song. Also, Swifty is playing at Udi's 7th and 8th of August in Bundy, so that's the closest venue to us, okay, if you want to get along to that.
0: So dates for that one?
1: 7th and 8th of August, so this weekend.
0: Nice.
1: Beautiful.
0: That's it for the show. Look, again, I just want to clarify something that Denise brought up there. I'm not having a crack, about, someone's got to do the right thing to keep me happy. I'm not pushing that on them. It's just that I was watching a TV show and the inane conversation was putting me off, and that's what annoyed me.
1: You're digging your hole deeper, mate. You don't call what a woman says inane conversation.
0: Let's forget. That's why I'm saying it was another person, okay? Don't put the gender on there because I don't need it to go down that route.
1: What if a bloke, if you refer to a bloke's conversation as inane conversation,
0: well,
1: when you're trying to forge a new friendship?
0: A lot of blokes just wouldn't do it. But anyway, that's not the point. That's not the point.
1: Don't put the gender on there, buddy.
0: Yeah, don't put the gender on there, exactly. Let's just leave it for today because I'm just going to be shot down anything I say. Look, and Swifty brought it up beautifully. He said, look, just pause the thing and you can have a discussion then and there. Looking back, maybe that's what I should have done, but I did the actions I did and I've got to live with them now.
1: I guess that's the reflection, isn't it? What could you have done differently rather than expecting somebody else to have done differently?
0: So doing all this yoga and meditation, I'm so much into self-reflection. This job forces me to look at everything I say and do. Fair income. Anyway,
1: we're back tomorrow, guys. We'll see you then. Bye.
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13: Good morning, Bruce Atkinson with you. The parents of murdered Sunshine Coast schoolboy Daniel Morcombe have written to the Prime Minister asking for a national public childcare perpetrator register. Bruce Morecambe says the register could list alleged abusers and the childcare centres where they worked. He says it defies belief there isn't one in place already and it's the right thing to do.
2: Right by the children. That's what we need to do. And as young as they were, we need to provide information, common sense information, to parents and carers and grandparents, people that are in charge of looking after those very young children. Where were these perpetrators employed and at what particular time?
13: Two firefighting choppers involved in a fatal mid-air collision in Greece belong to Sunshine Coast-based company McDermott Aviation. The choppers involved in the incident while fighting a fire west of Athens were leased from the local company. A Danish pilot and a Greek fire service liaison officer died in one of the choppers. The crew of the other chopper, a British pilot and a local man, have been taken to hospital. One Nation's moved past Labor to become Australia's most popular party, according to a Redbridge poll. It now has 31% of the primary vote, ahead of the government's 29 and the coalition's 22. Shadow Foreign Affairs spokesman and Sunshine Coast MP Ted O'Brien admitting on Nine the LNP still has a long way to go.
14: I'm encouraged by, you know, some improvements in this morning's poll, but again, it's not something we take too seriously. We've just got to focus on what matters, and that's the Australian people.
13: Police have seized 100 non-compliant e-bikes and issued 86 fines in the first month of a police operation targeting them across our region. Since July 1, police have conducted high-visibility enforcement across the North Coast region, targeting dangerous riding and non-compliant e-mobility devices. In national news, the Consumer Watchdog has been asked to step up its monitoring of petrol prices following the end of the fuel excise discount. Servos and suppliers have been warned they'll be watched for any price gouging. Treasurer Jim Chalmers telling the ABC they're on notice.
15: The regulator will be watching them like a hawk, and they can't use the return to normal settings with the excise as cover for treating motorists as mugs.
13: And now with all your sport, here's Matt McDonald.
11: 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Good night, Australia.
16: Essendon are now sitting on the bottom of the AFL ladder after going down by 72 points to the Crows. Richmond got themselves off the bottom with an 11-point win over West Coast, while the Demons came from 17 points down to beat the Suns by 9. Blues Origin coach Laurie Daly has confirmed league's worst-kept secret that he won't be returning to the role. In yesterday's action, the Eels held off the Tigers to win 16-13, while the Sharks beat South 32 points to 16. That's the latest in news and sport.
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0: It is the Feel Good Workday, Zinc 96 with Vilco. All that work around Reef Street starts tomorrow. Gympie Council has spent about 1.6 getting this whole thing set up, so it will affect us till December. That means the on-street parking won't be available, but around River Road and Young Street, you can find some parks there. The bus stop in Reef Street will temporarily relocate to River Road opposite the Veterans Hub of the Gympie RSL. And then from next Monday, the hatch will move across to the River Road Marketplace, you know, over near JCY. This is the way to minimise disruptions, but parking going to be a little bit of a premium near Memorial Park over the next few months. Good job on council for getting the heads up about this super damn early.
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0: We're looking back on August 3rd, the day in 1929 when the first Marx Brothers movie was released. It was called Coconuts.
1: Sunshine, sunshine, perpetual sunshine all the year around. Let's get the auction started before we get a tornado.
0: To 1936 when American athlete Jesse Owens famously won the 100 metres at the Berlin Games.
2: Jesse Owens in the 100 metre. The world's most superb runner makes the others look as if they're walking as he wins the final and equals the world's record time.
0: In 1963, the Beatles made their last appearance at the famous Cavern Club in Liverpool. They'd done nearly 300 shows at the club.
3: Love me
0: 8 years later, in 1971, Paul McCartney announced the formation of Wings. And the tallest freestanding structure in the Southern Hemisphere, Auckland's Sky Tower, opened on this day in 1997.
4: The tallest freestanding structure in the Southern Hemisphere plays an important role in attracting tourists.
5: Just being able to see all of Auckland.
0: Birthdays, actor Stephen Burkoff is 89, played the bad guy in movies like Octopussy, Rambo and Beverly Hills Cop.
6: But no, I play the villain.
0: Martin Sheen celebrates his 86th, as famous for appearances in movies like Apocalypse Now and the TV series The West Wing, as he is for his two acting sons, Emilio Estevez and Charlie Sheen.
7: I'm supposed to be using this time for a question, so here it is. Can we have it back?
0: Director John Landis turns 76, gave us movies like The Blues Brothers.
8: So from the time I was 8 years old, that's what I wanted to be.
0: Former Socceroos player and coach Graham Arnold is 63 today.
9: So we kept attacking and kept going at him, and I think it was just reward at the end.
0: James Hetfield is also 63, lead singer and guitarist with hard rock group Metallica.
10: And nothing else matters.
0: West Coast Eagles great David Wirrpanda is 47.
11: Goes to the banana from 50, Wirrpanda kicks a goal!
0: Socceroos great Millie Jeninek turns 42, scored 20 goals for Australia.
12: Millie Jeninek is the goal scoring hero again for Australia!
0: And former league and union star and boxer Sonny Bill Williams is 41.
13: And Sonny Bill Williams scores the try.
0: Finally, legendary crooner Tony Bennett was born on this day in 1926. Died in 2023, aged 96.
14: That's why the lady is a tramp.
0: Remembering Tony Bennett on August 3rd.
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0: Zing 96, playing better music and more of it. It is the Feel Good Workday news coming up. A reminder, rope off happening for Muster this weekend. If you want those final ever tickets, 4-day camping passes, the whole works. We've got them available with our Munster Monster Mash. It's the Muster Mash. That's what we're calling it. Just me grinding away on an organ, work out the tune, and the tickets are yours. Do it again tomorrow after 7 here at Zing.
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12: Hi there, I'm Matt McDonald. The Treasurer is rejecting claims changes to negative gearing and capital gains tax are behind another fall in house prices. According to Cotality, house prices are down another 0.7% nationally, but Jim Chalmers has told the ABC there are a range of factors driving that.
13: For example, interest rate movements earlier this year, higher fuel costs that we've been talking about, the hit to confidence from the war in the Middle East, as well as changes in the budget.
12: Meantime, the Treasurer's warned petrol companies not to treat motorists like mugs following the end of the fuel excise discount overnight. He's asked the ACCC to step up its monitoring of petrol prices. Former broadcaster Alan Jones has arrived at a Sydney court for the opening day of his trial. Jones is facing 20 charges of indecent assaults and two of sexual touching against six men over almost two decades. Two Australian-owned helicopters have collided while fighting wildfires in Greece. Two people, a Dane and a Greek, were killed while two others survived. The choppers had been leased from a Queensland aviation company. And Australia's wrapped up the Comm Games with another five gold medals on the final day. Our athletes will be bringing home 70 gold medals. That compares to the 80 gold won on the Gold Coast in 2018, when there were about 60 more events than there were in Glasgow.
11: The look you love for less at QEBS, Commercial Road, Kooluan.
12: New South Wales Origin coach Laurie Daly has confirmed he won't be returning to the role. After clinching this year's series, Daly is stepping down. He's told Sky Sports it's been an honour and a privilege.
14: When I accepted the role, I committed to giving it everything I had for 2 years. I did that wholeheartedly, and I just feel like now's the right time for someone else to have the opportunity to lead this great state.
12: And a potential clue into where Lions star Lachie Neal could end up at next year after he reportedly toured Collingwood's facilities on the weekend. The Pies could be said to offer him a deal worth $3 million over 3 years. That's the latest news and sport.
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